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2: Okay. 1504, traffic stop.
0: 325, 425, check will be 1810 North Tyler. RP has stepped out, got into a disturbance. The RP is now suicidal. He did have a knife, but his friend took the knife. The knife is put away. We have EMS staging.
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4: 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Dispatch, traffic.
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5: Traffic engine 81, showing you on route. Cast odor in the building, 5072 East Ferdinand Court. Strong smell of natural gas inside the home. Cross streets with Sun Valley Drive. City Utilities has been notified. Top 5.

0: Pennington County units in District 3. Fire's responding to 5072 East Ferdinand Court for reports of natural gas smell inside of a structure.
1: Six Ring 48.
0: Six Ring 48, go ahead.
1: I'll be around Cox North with one male.
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0: This is 05 LSOA from Glenstone Otter Road in Primrose.
1: 12-2, essentially a possible motor vehicle accident, non-injury. Yeah, Grove and Maple. It's going to be truck ran into a culvert, and caller's concerned it's about to tip over. She advises there's multiple people walking around the truck trying to figure out what's going on.
0: For Golden Gray Sedan, plate number 004770. Missouri plate, possibly temp tag, going northbound on Glenstone. Last seen turns near Golden Corral.

0: 229. I'll be en route to correctional to talk to the other side of this.
1: Clear 229.
2: 214, 217. I'm en route to you guys.
0: 317, clear.
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0: For a male fleeing in the parking lot, heading towards the Walmart gas station east of. A white male bandana, black shirt, black pants, black shoes. Last seen behind the gas station, possibly heading northbound towards Popeyes.
5: 211, clear.

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1: 1722, send you a check while I'll be in, 1055 East US 60, Baumgardens. It's going to be two small children in a silver Dodge truck with no adults. They've been in the vehicle for at least last 15 minutes. Vehicle doesn't appear to be on, and windows are rolled up. Possible 1-year-old and 7-year-old.
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0: Feeling suicidal. Abigail, gray shirt, black leggings. On transfer, she said that she was in the waiting room of Mercy.
2: I'm clear.
0: I've got you next on a code one.
2: Apologize.
0: I'm clear.
2: 210.
0: 210.
2: Can you check and make sure Mercy's aware of that call? And see if they need us to respond.
0: Affirmative.
3: 1202, I have a plate.
4: 605, enclosed 117.
1: 1202, guys.
5: 211, I'm clear on the cancel.
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0: Clear, 211.
4: I'm clear.
0: 211, 219, I'll show you both back in.
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2: 210.
0: 210.
2: Cancel 489.
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6: 1610.
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1: Okay.
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3: Kurt. 210, I can reach out to Monat and or the caller again to see if they've got assistance yet.
1: I'm clear, thank you.
0: 1729,
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0: I've confirmed with Mercy, the subject has actually walked off campus to 1921 South National, and they advise they do have an EMS staging, and she is off their property.
1: I'm clear. You can change log point.
0: Affirmative.
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2: Can you put me on a check person at 4049 South Campbell? 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
0: 322 check will be at Glenstone Place, 2601 North Glenstone, room 123. Checking on caller's brother, Brian Robb, making suicidal statements. He's male, white, unknown clothing. Can you be able to code 1 to 4049 South Campbell? Last heard from him approximately 10 minutes ago. I'll get you next available. Clear 219.
3: 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Hold on.

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1: 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Fire outside, 3980 West Nichols Street, 3980 West Nichols Street. We're coming from the back of the property. Now 6.
0: You can send me 495, I'll advise. You can stack 496 to me. If we get a hold of the caller and it gets canceled, just let me know.
3: 6942.
1: I'm Chris 313. The original call was actually the alarm company, not the involved party, so I'm trying to go through the phone line with the alarm co.
0: 6942.
3: I'm clear. We're out.
0: Clear.
1: 324.
0: Good.
1: Three 324, check person, 1510 North Grant. I'll set

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1: I'm clear.
0: Strip 1-5, showing you en route. Fire outside, 3980 West Nichols Street. From the back of the property.
1: 210.
0: 210.
1: 321, I can go with
0: him. I'm not exactly sure what's on fire. I think it's possibly homeless who are doing that. Clear, 321. Op 6.
2: Allowed on the alarm for 313. Where was the alarm at? Which section? 1202, every person around.
3: That was going to be the east building entry and said additionally north side.
4: 1202.
2: Off of Mary Union, Nora, Ocean, Zebra, first of John Union, Lincoln, Ida, Ocean, no middle, date of birth, 01-13-1994, all in 331, G. George, 210-752.
4: Clear 1202.
2: And he will be the driver.
1: 210. We're good. What was on scene? And code 4.
0: I'm clear, 210.
4: I'm clear.
5: 211, code 4.
0: Clear 211. 219, I'll show you in.
1: No, I'm clear.
6: 313, I was clear on the code 4. Thank you, sir.
1: 215, that wasn't canceled.
0: 1611, one to run. 215, you said medical can cancel.
4: 1611.
1: Affirmative.
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1: Can you have me back to the Warner Rush, please?
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0: Last name's going to be Horner, Henry, Ocean, Robert, Nora, Edward, Robert. First name's going to be Charles. Common spelling, middle name's Patrick, Paul, Adam, Tom, Robert, Ida, Charles, King. He's going to be a junior. Date of birth is going to be 09-13-1987. OLN is going to be U Union 152-217-004. He's going to be a white male out of a jury.
4: Clear 1611.
7: 215, I'll be giving a crazy ride to a female to Cox North. 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
1: Can you start Henry's for a Mercury SUV? It's all four up. And drive away, I got keys.
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2: 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Failure to appear, driving while suspended. Non-extraditable out of Phillips County.
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3: 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Welcome in at 3550 East Evergreen. 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
0: Good.
3: 661, vandalism. 2571 West Buena Vista Street. 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Traffic control, New 65, on marker 50.2 northbound. I spoke to OnStar. The subscriber is still on scene, but I have retrieved the phone number for the subscriber itself, not the OnStar company. 635.
0: I'm clear. Is this going to be southbound 65?
6: 1729.
0: Go ahead.
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0: 320.
3: But I'll make contact with the subscriber itself. 6365 West Farm Road, 188.
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3: 320.
0: I'm quick, thank you.
4: Clear. 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
3: Negative.
4: Clear. Can you flip?
3: Clear.
0: 219.
3: 219. 635. Caller just called back in. Advised bail left southbound.
7: I'm out on 311 school. You can go for 315.
3: No longer needing a response.
8: Over 219, 315, I'll show you back in.
2: Okay, show me back in. 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
7: Go ahead.
8: 314.
9: You can see me 507.
8: The juveniles are no longer in the drainage ditch. 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
2: 1729, your VIN, heading in 6613, checks back to a 2010 Ford passenger vehicle to Kerry Dickens out of Galena with a license of Nora Henry 5, Edward 8 Young, the July 25 expiration. No stolen.
7: I'm good.
8: 313.
7: Good. We're
8: going to be in the northbound lanes.
7: 323.
8: 223.
7: I'm clear, thank you. I appreciate it. Can you put me on a news feeling of Walmart, 1923 East Kearney?
8: Clear, 1923 East Kearney.
7: Three twelve. Okay, 520.
8: Go 312.

0: through routine.
1: Right.
0: 319.
2: 380.
0: Trickle Bing, approximate location is 1281 East Republic Road at the Molly's Pub and Patio. For caller saying they're having a panic attack and requesting help, unable to provide location, we do have a caller for EMS.
1: 315, clear.
2: 319, clear.
3: 319.
0: 319.
3: 312.
0: 312?
3: You can send me that call and go for 319.
0: I'm clear, 312. Do you want your current sect?
3: Yes, please.
0: I'm clear. 319, I'll show you back in.

0: 312, 315. The closest they could be at Walgreens at Republic and Fremont. Other phone locations showing at the approximate.
1: Fire Marshal 3.
0: Fire Marshal 3.
1: I'm out with one in the fire, plus the fire department. I'm about 100 yards south of the gate in the fire truck.
0: I'm clear, 100 yards south of the fire truck.
1: Fire Marshal 3, I'll be switching to channel 3.
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3: Stable.
2: 321, clear stable. I'm clear, 1394.
0: You go ahead.
2: 329.
1: 329.
2: 321, 329, say that check person and 570 you've received.
0: 321, I'm clear.
1: 329, clear.

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3: 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Can you repeat?
1: My apologies. You can send me 485.
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1: 1611, you have traffic for 1610.
0: Affirmative. I was just going to let him know that the mother of the person y'all have is at the door.
1: I'm clear. We're speaking with him now.

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1: 1749, negative on the ambulance.
2: Clear 315, 312, seeking code 4.
0: Clear. No clear.
2: Four 25. 312, I'm showing you on scene. Can I reroute? 325.
0: Affirmative.
1: Good.
2: Clear, standby. 425, 325, prior alarm.
0: 425,
1: 325, I'm clear.
2: 312.
0: Good.
2: 319.
0: 319.
2: Tickle Bang, 3332 South Winton Place. For a 19-year-old overdose, Haunton Zoloff is currently conscious. We do have a call in for EMS.
0: 312, I'm clear. Republican National.
1: All right, I'm clear.
0: 315, I'll go. 312.
2: I'm clear 315, 319. I'll show you back in.
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0: 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Unknown.
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2: 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Again, that is 053.

0: Attention County units, good check Springfield from the area of 1903 West Thoman Street. Caller advised three black males and one white male were running through people's backyards looking at vehicles, left in a gray SUV with plastic on the back covering plates. Last seen eastbound on Thoman.
1: 678 South.
0: 678. Attention Northside, good check information from 1903 West Thoman Street. Approximately 5 minutes ago, three black males and one white male were running through people's yards and looking into vehicles. All subjects got into a gray SUV with plastic on the back covering the plate, was last seen eastbound on Thoman.
1: 1394, Jew William Boyd, Mary 47, the gray Honda Ridgeline.
0: 678, can you read advice, please?

0: 425.
1: 3-16-10. 425. I'm out. There's a black Hyundai, Missouri, Edward King 3, Adam 9, William. I'm sorry.
0: Clear, do you want to read back?
1: I left, sir.
2: Seventeen 22.

0: 1722, essentially an animal complaint near O'Neill and McKee for a white husky walking in the middle, or walking on the roadway eastbound.
1: Clearing.
2: 678 status.
0: 1728, shoot me out on that animal call. 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
1: 641, clear. 655.
2: 311.
0: I'm clear on it. In or out.
1: I'm clear.
3: Good.
2: 219.
4: 219.
2: 2 person, Park Residential, 540 West LaSalle.
3: 311, I'm clear.

Special Attention District 4. AMS is en route to 2672 West Village Terrace for lift assist.

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2: 12:02.
3: 12:02, good.
0: 6:35, check persons, 4639 South Leroy Avenue.
2: Do you have an ETA on the tow truck?
1: Player Monroe.
3: I can call and find out.
2: Thank you.
1: Seventeen oh eight,
3: good.
4: Animal is no longer in the roadway, however, it also will not stop to chat with us. Show both units back in.
3: Clear, both units back in. Charles 02.
2: Go ahead.
3: About 10 minutes.
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0: Priority check will be 2342 South Delaware for male walking southbound in the middle of the roadway. Appeared to be yelling and screaming to himself, a black male, beige colored clothing.
1: 212, clear. Vermilion Kings.
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1: I'm going to be on West Bypass approaching Kearney next to the Dexter Support Center. It'll be on the red Jeep, George married to John Poor Henry.
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1: 678. T12-315, subject is currently westbound on Broad Moor.
0: 1394, southbound north of, unlicensed Red Lincoln, MKS.
2: 212 clear.
1: Clear 1394, southbound north of.
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0: Bandit 911, approximate 433 East Madison Street. Phone to 911 only, so unlookable or callbackable. But someone said, sorry, my phone, and then disconnected.
1: 425, Craig Cookford.
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0: 1611, I sent you a stall vehicle at 6283 West Farm Road 94. Caller's wife's car broke down right in the roadway in front of the log point. They do have a tow company en route.
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0: 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He is currently being restrained by other coworkers. 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
1: 324, clear. Parking campus.
2: 325, I'm clear.
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0: 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The same male has seen getting into a white vehicle with the brake lights on the north side of Broadmoor between Delaware and Fremont.
1: 661. 212 clear.
2: 661.
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This is Southside Good Check CNI, southbound Chambery from Battlefield, Silver Infinity, plate Lincoln John 4, Edward 0, Lincoln. Was slamming on their brakes and yelling at passerbys. Was cutting people off.

Pitchy County units, good check, Springfield. Last seen turning southbound on Cambridge. Approaching Chambery from Battlefield, via Silver Infinity, plate Lincoln John 4, Edward 0, Lincoln, slamming on brakes, yelling at people on the sidewalk as he drives by, cutting off people.

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0: 545.
2: Be a Chestnut and Bellcrest. With Edward Nora 4, George 9, Robert, it's a white Kia Soul.
0: 314. Go ahead. 217.
2: Go ahead.
0: Agency assist, 845 South Market Avenue. Claire Chestnut and Bellcrest. Cops received a medical alarm about a 60-year-old male with his arm injured and heavily bleeding.
3: 50 county units, good check. District 3.
0: Possibly a suicide attempt. They'll be staging.
4: 314 on clear.
3: The westbound US 60 State Highway, Jason John, tailgating and speeding past caller in a white SUV, partial plate of X-ray King 9, unknown rest.
2: 17 on clear. Fremont 7 out. Doing no bleeding control.
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2: 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Are we still on the phone with caller?
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0: Disturbance 308 East Madison Street. Verbal between the caller and a female, a white female, blonde hair, blue sweatshirt, gray pants, has a dog with her. I just now have difficulty breathing, is requesting EMS for the dog jumping on the caller.
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2: Clear 212, traffic stop. I'm not being in front of the drive time on South Campbell. Red Toyota Camry, enjoy template 008, King John 7 North.
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0: 314-425. Where are you at?
1: South of in between these two apartments.
0: Okay.
2: About 45, stop.
0: 525. 520.
2: Person 320. Bypass and division with George Mary 8, King 1 Zebra on a White Jeep Cherokee.
1: Go ahead.
0: Okay, West Bypass division. Apparently the caller just wants an officer to go out to tell the neighbor not to honk at him again.
2: Okay, just to me. I'll take care of it.

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0: 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I saw him earlier. 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I'll go talk to him.
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0: 479, we served a narcotic search warrant at 1634 Centurion, number B104, B4. 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
1: 323.
2: Sure.
1: 479, I got 1634 South. Can you repeat the street?
0: Marion.
1: I sent you a call on 44. It's at mile marker 80 eastbound. 1634 South Marion, apartment B-Boy. It's like it's a non-injury accident. It's just for a semi-truck that's off in the ditch.
0: B-Boy 104.
1: Okay, B-Boy 104. And I think the driver was wanting some traffic control to help get back on the roadway.
2: I'm clear.
3: Three-ten.
1: 310. 325.
3: You sent an ambulance to my location at the Hammonds Field. I just had a elderly male go down. He's not breathing. I'm starting CPR.
0: Go ahead.
1: Can I start you to a priority check while being at Division and Summit?
4: Quick 310.
1: That's for appearing like a 2-year-old child in the roadway. Okay, yeah. Another unit.
0: I'm clear.
2: Three 20, I go on the chance it's not loud.
1: Clear 320. Units on East Madison status. We've gotten two callers on this. The first caller, I think, is maybe with the juvenile. The adults. White female wearing black shirt, black pants. They moved the child onto the sidewalk with them. They're going to be waiting for PD, and it's a male, not a female.
0: Thank you.
1: Unit East Madison status.
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1: We're stable.

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4: 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I have a 70-year-old male who recently had a bypass surgery.
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0: Springfield Engine 1 showing your now to medical emergency, 935 East Traffic Way Street at Hammonds Field. CPR is active. It's going to be at the main gate. Mercy has a crew on scene there. They're also en route. 324, 224 says. Ops 4.
1: We're stable.
0: Clear stable.
2: 1729, show me the area.
0: 1729, clear.

0: 3K, we have an AED. We delivered one shock. CPR is still in progress with no pulse.
1: 3U25320, just information. We're getting a disturbance in the same area as your current call now. I don't know that it's going to be related. Okay. I think your caller is west of the intersection, and this one is east of at 1001 East Division.
2: I'm clear, thanks.
0: 320, clear.
1: 321.
3: You got it.
1: 223. 223. Can I start you both? This disturbance, 1001 East Division Street. There's a white female, blonde hair, black jacket, white.
2: 479.
4: 479.
1: On top, white jacket underneath. Wearing shorts, she's limping and screaming.
2: Can we get a female officer for a search? And we'll also need a cage unit.
3: 321, clear.
4: Any available female officer for a search? An available unit with a cage?
3: 223, I'm clear.
4: 1634 South Merriam.
5: 211, you can clear me and I can get that.
4: Okay, 211. Am I needing additional for a cage, or do you have that as well?
5: I have one.
4: I'm clear.
5: 314 to 211.
6: 226, I'll take 321 spot.
1: 310.
5: Good. Are you down to me?
1: Clear. 321, I'll show you back in.
0: Go ahead, we have EMS on scene.
5: No, I'm cut it.
4: 1729.
3: Okay. 321, clear. Good.
1: Okay, copy EMS on scene. We received an automatic crash alert. It's going to be for the 961 East Traffic Way. Stated there was a male repeatedly saying Tim. And somebody grunting in the background, unknown if it's related to yours.
7: We just received another tech person. This will be at 1225 East Logan Street for somebody knocking on a caller's door, then ran away from.
0: Probably going to be my patient.
7: Okay. The home will be a white male in a red, white, and black jacket with blue jeans, possibly. The same subject was last seen westbound on Logan.

0: 321.
1: Good.
0: Starting into a call at Beacon Village, 3903 West Howland Street. The caller is an apartment B-boy. There's a possibly Hispanic male with short hair wearing a tan shirt that was knocking on the door and then tried to open it. The caller says they're not sure if the male's still there, so I don't believe he's actively trying to get in through the door. I'll get you next on a code one.
1: Okay.

0: You know, it's like finding a salt. At the bus stop in the area of the Northeast Plaza at 2005 East Kearney Street, there's subject and physical. Caller's not involved.
1: 1720 Humvee, checking the mail at Cat 1 and Linwood.
0: Claire, Cat 1, Linwood.
2: 425.
0: 425.
2: I get the incident number for this.
3: 322, you can put my current back in the stack and send me the assault.
0: 425, your incident number, 550, 550.
2: That's clear, sir.
0: Stand by.
1: 219.
0: 219.
1: I just had a green sport bike flee from me. And they just went north from the Krispy Kreme through parking lot.
0: Northbound the Krispy Kreme parking lot. Are you in pursuit?
1: Negative. We just put it out. Good check.
0: Clear 219. 322. I need a code 1 for 321 first.
2: Okay.
4: 313. Put me on a stalled vehicle. Glenstone and Walnut.
0: Glenstone and Walnut.
3: 321, just due to the conference, I believe. Advise on this.
2: 311.
3: 1722 is done.
0: That's clear. 1722.
2: You can send me 568. I'll advise.
0: 322, I'll start you to 567 and I'll get you next. Okay, 311.
1: What? Kansas and Meadowview. George Lincoln 0, Lincoln 1, Marietta, YGMC, SUV, one time.
2: Series 130, code 4, you can cancel medical.
5: 310, patient update, he's being transported to emergency by the EMS.
0: Clear 223. Clear 310. 1722, could you re-advise, please?
1: George Lincoln 0, Lincoln 1, Mary.
0: I'm clear. Kansas and Meadowview.
2: 210.
0: 210.
2: Will you put me on the marine call?
0: Clear 210. Northbound, finding disturbance at Grant Beach Park. There's a female that approached the caller saying she had a firearm and was aggressive. The caller walked away and a firearm was not brandished at this time.
1: 1729 subject.
0: 1729. 541-212 status.
2: Stable, possibly.
1: Positive McDowell, Mary Charles, David, Ocean, William, Edward, Lincoln, Lincoln, First of Judah, John, Union, David, Adam, Henry, Mill D for David, date of birth 629 of 2006, Colorado license 17174-7171, white male.
0: Pursuit.
6: County used info from Springfield, a green sport motorcycle fled PD. They're not in pursuit. It was at Krispy Kreme 3860 South Campbell, was last seen northbound from the front.
0: I'm clear. 322, one of our callers is saying one of the subjects is walking away westbound through the parking lot.
2: 219.
0: There's at least a white female with brown hair and a crop top involved. 219. I don't have a description of the second subject.
1: I'm clear. Will you change this to a check vehicle? And I'm back in.
0: Okay, 219.
3: 322, I'm having cat issues. Are they separated now?
0: 322, affirmative. 1729, Rupert here, Party McDowell. Showing ballot out of Colorado. No one's

0: Northside, good check information for a motorcycle that fled from south side of the Krispy Kreme on South Campbell. It was a green sports bike last seen northbound through a parking lot.
1: 312.

0: 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This is our license plate, Charles X-Ray 6, John 00.
1: Battlefield in Maryland.

0: 311, I'm out.
1: Clear 311. Just for clarification on the most recent update, there was another caller that said they heard it's possibly a male involved saying something about stabbing the female, but this caller did not see any weapons.
2: I'm clear. I'm arriving.
1: That's clear.

0: 226. Can I have you start as a code 1 to 322's call in the area of 2005 East Kearney?
1: I'm with you.
0: Northside pending disturbance in the area of Commercial and National. Callers saying there's a female named Holly that's threatening them.

0: 3:22. I'll be contacting the suspect on the east side of Walmart.
1: Clear the east side of Walmart. Sit down, you.
2: Let me have a solid vehicle bypass in Seminole, east southbound north of.
1: Bypass Seminole.
3: 3:25, we'll be out 1523 North Summit.
1: That's clear.

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1: DFS
0: 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They are requesting for a camera, apartment 4.
1: 212, clear.

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2: 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Left notes for your review in case there's more calls.
0: 635. I'm clear.
3: There's some debris in the roadway of Battlefield Road and Anna Branch and Boulevard. I'll be out removing it.
0: Copy Battlefield, Anna Branch.

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0: 100 block of South Allen. Nord, John 4, Henry A. Young, South Louis Glass.
2: 222, you can see the warm news.
1: Clear 100 blocks out of line. That's clear. 229.
2: 229.
1: T22, T29, if I could start you to this disturbance, that was at Grant Beach Park, 1401 North Grant. There was a female that got out of a white sedan and approached the caller aggressively. She said she had a firearm, but one was not brandished. The callers physically separated. They walked out of the area, but it was a white female. Was wearing a mask with brown hair.
0: 310.
1: The driver of the white sedan.

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2: 220. You can put me on that call and code for them. I'll close with comments.
0: Clear. 324, 321, disregard.
1: 324, clear.
3: 321, clear.

0: 23.
1: 223.
0: 425 on 2.
1: 425.
0: Can I get people to a domestic? 2512 North Boonville Avenue. The caller's 17-year-old son is being aggressive, but it's verbal only at this time. His name's Dallas, white male, wearing a black tank top, black pants.
2: Turning in Special Attention District 3, fire medical route 4375 East Oliver Place for male not feeling well.
0: He has access to a pocket knife, but it is not currently out.
1: 223, clear. 425, clear. Madison and Jefferson. 429, you can send us that code for both of them.
0: That's clear. 223, 425, just returned.
1: 425, clear.
0: Three twenty-one.
1: 75, 76, I'll make phone contact.
0: Okay.

0: 313 status.
1: Those for 313, I'm stable. I won't need any status check.
0: I'm going to stable. LR-523 showing you en route to medical emergency 4375 East Oliver Place, crossroad of South Cali Road.

0: 329 and 223,
1: Triple Bell. Caller's ex-boyfriend is on scene, having suicidal ideations. Will you have a call on for EMS?
0: Emma Magnolia, Edward Mary Zero, Tom Ford Union. Is that your red Toyota?
2: 210.
0: 329, clear.
1: Clear, Emma Magnolia. 210.
0: Correction, Hyundai.
2: 223, I'm clear. Is there anybody with a fingerprint scanner that can come to our call?
1: That's clear. Any vehicle with a fingerprint scanner to 1634 South Marion?
3: 329 and 223, the subject you're checking out with is a 39-year-old white male. His name is Aubrey Gamblin.
0: 329,
4: 311. I can be around.
1: Okay, 311.

0: 425, 1-2.
1: Four twenty-five.
0: 425 and 324. I just sent you guys a fast robbery. This occurred within the last 5 minutes with the suspects on foot. So I'm going to phase two location of 754 East Adams Street. It's looking like the caller is in the alleyway on the southwest corner of Adams and Pierce. Caller said that somebody tried to pull her out of her truck, assaulted her, but she refused EMS, and then they took her items. We're still on the line trying to get further information for description of them.
2: 425 clear. Jerry, it's pretty long.
1: 324 clear.
2: 220.
0: 220.
2: 275-78, I'll close it.
0: Clear.

0: 214.
1: 655 south.
2: 214.
0: 655. Took vehicle 302 East McDaniel Street.
1: Grantondale, no plates on a blue older model sedan, occupied one tone.
0: The caller is with Monroe Security, open meeting outside the parking garage entrance.
2: Clear.
3: 314, you can clear me HBO from this and send me that, code 4214.
4: Grantondale.
0: Clear to 314, 214, I'll show you back in.
2: 674.
5: 214, I'm clear.
4: 674.
6: In service, surround to the office, 8 by 12.
4: I'm clear.

0: 215.
1: What?
0: 215.
1: Go ahead.
0: Jigglebing, Puff the Magic Dragon, 1336 West Sunshine Street. The color score friend is showing at this location. Concerned that the boyfriend is still showing his location, has not moved and not answering calls, has a silver Chrysler, Charles Schultz.
1: He's out of town, clear. 215, clear.
2: 4 out of 29, status.
0: He'll be a white male, about 19 years old.
3: Car stable.
2: Car stable.
3: 210. What was the name of that person that they were just talking about?
0: 210, Charles Schultz.
3: Where was that call at?
0: 1336 West Sunshine at Puff the Magic Dragon.
3: I'm clear. I think he's involved with our call right now.
0: I'm clear.
1: $990. What was the call with Charles Schultz?
4: 510, I'm out of service.
0: Clear 510. It's his girlfriend calling about him as his location has not changed. Concerned that he has previously relapsed and is showing him at a vape store. And that he's not answering phone calls.
1: Yeah, I believe he's on our drug search warrant right now that we're doing over on South Marion.
0: I'm clear. I can associate the calls. I believe she was possibly one in contact.
1: Okay, can you just send it to me?
0: I'm clear.

0: 217, 210.
1: Sorry.
0: Are you good with myself and 215 go back in service?

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1: If you have units dispatched to that location, you can code for all of them, and I will take care of this.
0: I'm clear. 217, 215, I'll show you both back in.
2: 217, I'll clear back.

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0: I contacted the caller and explained what was going on. You can HBO that portion of it to me.
1: I'm clear.

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1: Good. 1729,
0: we received another check person from Kentwood and Winwood reference your party you were out with earlier. Caller advised he walked up to the house, looked in the windows, saw there was a ring camera in.
1: I'm good. I'll be around.

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1: 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Caller stated male is back sitting at the intersection now.
2: 211.
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5: 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We're getting another non-injury accident right in your same area.
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4: I'm clear. Go out to send somebody else. I'll be out here for about an hour.
5: I'm clear on that.
0: 322. You can put my car back in the stack and I'll take that accident.
2: I'm clear, 322.
0: Will you take the RFP and let her know I'm trying to call her from a watch number?
1: 1729, clear.

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0: 213.
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0: Just set a priority alarm. Spring Legend 2, fire outside, 1846 West Division Street.
1: 313, I'm clear.
0: West of, someone is burning trash in a barrel with high flames, Ops 5.
1: 213, clear.
0: 1729.
1: 613, I'm going to just float. I'm off the traffic
0: stop area. Okay, I called back and advised mail was picked up by a gray blueish SUV, possibly a Chevy with Colorado plates, left eastbound. Copy 615, local with traffic stop.
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2: 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I'll be out with county on a stop, Chestnut and West. So.
0: Clear Chestnut and West. Spring Legend 2, showing you en route, fire outside, 1846 West Division Street, Ops 5. 1729, caller also verified again, RP did not need contact, do you want me to show you back in?
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1: 678.
2: And I'm no longer in for traffic, so I'll be in for a float.
1: Clear 678, float.
0: 624, stop in CAD.
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4: Brookline Avenue in Sawyer with Oklahoma tag 9093.
1: 229.
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3: Clear Brookline and Sawyer.
1: I sent you both a call at 2121 East Kearney. It's logged as a vandalism.
4: It's going to be a red and color infinity.
3: Clear red infinity.
1: I'm not sure on this situation. The caller says their motorized wheelchair died in the middle of the driveway to this business and a semi-truck ran over it. The semi is in the back of the parking lot. And I don't think they've contacted the caller, who is on foot outside, white female, gray sweatshirt, black sweatpants.
2: 226, I'm clear.
3: 593.
6: 610, I'm in service as the overnight supervisor. Could you send the evening three car with 631 to that call?
5: 229, I'm clear.
1: Clear 494, I'll give you code 1.
7: I'm clear, they're at the jail currently off, so they don't need to pick up.
6: I'm sorry, disregard.
1: 217, did you say you'd be en route with 494?
0: Yeah, I can take it.
1: Okay.
3: I'm just right here.
0: 545.
1: 545.
0: I'm on a traffic stop at Scenic and Walnut with a white Ford Ranger.
1: Copy Scenic Walnut. 772.

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2: 658 in service for District 4.
0: The caller is in the process of a tow. Verbal disturbance with a white male.
3: 658 District 4. 314, I'm clear. What's up?
1: 214, I'm clear.
0: .494-217, the alarm company is called back. The advice is canceled from key holder.
3: 494, I'm clear.
1: 274.
0: The tow company is now saying they're wanting to cancel.
3: I'm clear. Q0214, back in.
0: Oh, wait, okay.

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2: Three twenty-five.
1: Good. Enable Discord. I sent you a domestic assault, 1420 West Calhoun Street. The caller's boyfriends assaulted them. They were still in a verbal, but the caller's supposed to be separating. The male's Clint Lathrop. White male, black shirt, black pants.
0: 324 clear. Dale and Summit.
2: 325 clear.

0: 10-8 CNI driver. My mark is 62, westbound I-44. It was a light color, possibly silver or gray Dodge Caravan, last ring of plate. Lincoln 5-3 was swerving in that lot.
1: 57, traffic stop.
2: 1708, Vin, when you're ready.
3: 1708.
1: Come and go off the battlefield and west bypass. Gold 4-500, Edward Frank 5, Young 4, King.
0: Bypass battlefield.
2: Unknown year, Infinity, 5, Nora, 1, Adam Lincoln, 0, Mary Nora, 1, Frank Charles, 500480. Might try that out in Missouri and Oklahoma, please.
3: I'm good.
2: Send me that call at headquarters.

0: 320. Not clear. I was just public service with 220. I think he's also working on it, if you want to stand by.
1: Yeah, that's fine. You can have it.
0: That's clear.
2: 494, send me 558.
0: 494, that's clear. I'll get you code one.

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0: Can I have you code on a 494 to the check person?
1: 321, clear.
2: 1708.
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0: West Bypass and West Commercial Street, just north of Division. X-ray Lincoln 5, Robert 2, Adam on the Blackout Challenger.
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0: stable.
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0: 66, 1504, domestic disturbance at 409 North Piper Road, apartment 6. Caller advised neighbors are arguing and screaming at each other. Advised subject's 2-year-old child is inside location with them, attempting to get further.
2: Copy.
0: 661.
3: North End 4, with Zebra King 0, William 8 Sam is on a silver Jeep Liberty.
0: North End 4.
3: Pulling into the Fairview Place.
0: 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Six, then you can cancel 215. I'm clear.

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0: 541, final stop is going to be National in Greenwood.
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1: 659.
0: Kansas and high. No plate information. Black. Sedan. Unknown.
1: Kansas and high.
2: Three fifteen.
1: 641
2: of the officer 51. Go ahead. Clear 621. 319.
1: Go ahead.
2: Just an alarm.
0: 315,
2: clear scenic sunshine.
0: 319, pure Republic and cable.
3: 1708, I'll be in route to my PD with 1 mile. 1708,
1: clear. 312.
3: 312. If you would establish my case number and change this to a moving truck violation, please.
1: I'm clear.
4: All right, just cleared. You can send me that long. Coach will the traffic.
1: I'm clear, 312. 319, I'll show you back in.
0: 319, keep me on it. I'm not that far away.
1: Okay, 319. 315, I'll show you back in.
2: 315, clear.

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0: We've cleared the search warrant on North Marion. Correct, to South Marion.
2: Yeah.
0: 1729, she'll be back in.
1: I'll go for 79.
3: 1729, sir.
1: I'm not clear to show all units back in service.
0: Affirmative.
1: All clear.

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1: single. Carney and Johnson. Silver Volts West and Missouri plays. George King 8. Zebra 1. Lincoln.
2: 15-0-4 clear.
3: Carney Johnson.

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1: That's 6 Marine 48.
2: Route 22, you can send me 599.
0: Clear 322. Status.
2: 6 Marine 42.
0: Clear stable.
1: 6 Marine 42.
2: 220-429. Did you guys collect that ankle monitor earlier?
3: Negative, I'm calling you.
2: On the run, last name, Massey, first name, Lance, OLN, David, 10821909005, Missouri license, date of birth, 12/10/1969.
0: I'm clear. /17/22. 312 showing on scene. 319. A key holder will be responding. In a red Ford F-150. They said they're almost there.
4: 17/22. Tourism. Surface will be at 6.
5: 312, I'm clear.
4: Avenue. Caller advised when they vandalized her property and she faced them to this address. Car will be at 606 South Holston Avenue. Next street over.
2: Clear.
0: 6342.
3: Go ahead.
0: 6342, just confirming last name, Massey, Mike, Adam, Sam, Sam, Edward, Yankee.
2: That's correct.
0: Right there, you clicked off.
5: 1504, contact was made. It was a verbal argument, not a domestic. Neither party wants any action. You can show me clear, HBO.
4: 1504, I'm clear.
0: 1642, you clear 12.
2: Go ahead.
0: Last of Massey, first of Lance, shows ID card only, has a possible niche item out of Greene County for
3: 1729, sending the vandalism as well, please.
4: 1729, clear.
0: It says right of body, matching on a Lance M. Massey, 12/10/69, male white, matching on the social on the OLN provided in any at 8777. Did you want us to check on the niche item?
5: 324.
4: 1722, 1729, caller advised one party went into 613 South McKee, the other went into 652 Lipscomb.
2: Yes, please.
0: 324.
2: Clear.
6: Yeah, maybe 322, call.
4: Affirmative. 1722, caller will be in a red Mazda 3 on scene.
2: Okay.
1: Yeah, 1708, Jamil.
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6: Six forty-five, sir.
0: 6:45.

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1: 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Southbound State Highway 13 from State Highway WW. Two small vehicles, no description, high rate of speed.
2: Can I start able to a disturbance at the welcome in? It's room 230. 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He's a black male, no shirt, basketball shorts.
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4: I'll be out with the caller in the area of 1918 North Benton. Reference this call.
2: Clear 1918 North Benton.
1: 661.
4: We'll be in that alleyway just east of.
2: That's clear. 661.
1: 425.
0: Be calling the McAllisters at Kansas and Kearney with Edward Meyer Serial. George 9 David is on a red Toyota Corolla.
2: 425. Okay, McAllisters.
1: I guess I can check for a sniper. Tell a general on East Kearney for a second.
2: That's clear.
1: 641 will be open.
2: Clear 641.
5: I'll be on duty. Special assignment at the high school.
2: I'm clear.

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1: Run.
0: Can I start you to a check while being in the area of Central and Weller? Center and public units. EMS is en route to 2. The caller heard a loud noise and then a female yelling. 61 West Granada Street for a lift assist. She sounded scared and said, oh no, but then they stopped hearing anything. I'll get you code 1.
2: 658.
1: 321, I go with him. You can give me the log.
0: Clear 321.
2: Can you put me on a traffic control on Battlefield and Hannah Branch? I'll be removing some branches from this road.
1: 325, I'm clear.
0: I'm clear, Battlefield, Hannah Branch.
1: 203.
0: 203? 645, unit status.
2: 645, stable valve, clear.
1: You can keep 321 as B. Second shift, code 11 325.
0: Okay, stable. I'm clear. 321, I'll show you back in.
1: I'm clear.
3: 494, get 325.
0: Clear 494.
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0: 45 a stab.
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0: Pete Carney in Oakland, Zero Mary Adam, Young 7-9. It's a silver Silverado.
1: Silver Carney in Oakland.

0: 13 at Norton. No plate information. Check them out. Blue or gray. Yeah. I couldn't.
1: 13 at Norton.
2: 313.
3: Go ahead.
2: 315.
3: 6 ring 42, 1 in custody.
4: 15.
1: Press 6 ring 42, 1 in custody.
2: Assault at Hippo's Weed Dispensary, 2868 South Glenstone Avenue. For a male and a female in a physical. The well seen is dragging the female, a white male, black shirt, blue jeans.
3: 313, I'm clear, Sunshine Campbell.
4: 315, clear headquarters. I'll go with 313.
2: Clear 213. 315, I'll show you back in.
4: 315, clear.
2: The couple, the male and female, are now seen at the Bank of America.

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2: 219.
4: Pulling into the Maverick at Sunshine Airport. Victor Henry 1, Adam 5, Frank. It's a silver Chevy Spark.
2: Sunset in Fort Maverick. 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
0: Can I start you to a call at 1420 West Calhoun? 325 was already on scene here, and the subject declined an assault or charges. It seems like they're wanting the opposite now, and they're saying the male's still causing a disturbance. I believe it's all roommates.
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2: Can I start able to a disturbance at 501 West Chestnut Fast and Friendly?
1: Take care of Jefferson and Olive.
2: There's a male that took the caller's phone and was refusing to give it back. I think that's over, and he's now standing in front of the door outside.
3: 319, I'm clear, Battlefield and Glenside.
4: 314.
2: He's refusing to leave, and the caller's wanting him trespassed. White male, blue flannel, blue jeans, and he is intoxicated.
0: 314.
4: You can click for 319. I'll go 315. I'll be closer.
0: Go 314. 319. I'll show you back in.
5: I'm clear.
1: 222, I'm clear.
6: 229, I'm clear.
5: 6 rank 42. One male en route to the jail.
1: 213, I'll be out with a female at the Chili's parking lot. Can you give me a description of the female?
5: Go 6 rank 42.
0: White female, blue shirt, blue jeans.
6: 420, you can see me that as well. I'm just in there.
0: I'm clear, 420.
1: I'm clear. I'm out with her. I don't know where the mail is, though.
0: Battlefield. Over 230.
6: I'm back in. You can send me that call at 501 with the log.
0: Battlefield engine 4, smoke odor in a building at 5500 South Farm Road at 137.
2: That's clear. 222 or 229, one of you can probably code 4 unless you want to continue.
1: 222 clear.
6: 420, I'm not clear, but I think I'll probably just code 4.
2: That's clear. 222 and 29, I'll just show you both back in.
1: 222 clear.

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2: Okay.
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1: 645.
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1: 321. 325 and 21, I've sent you guys a potential assault call. It's going to be 1423 North Concord. There's a subject in a silver four-door Chevy with a partial plate of Charles Frank 8. Unknown what the two digits are, and the last is young. They're chasing after a female, westbound on Hovey. The male driver had assaulted the female beforehand. The victim is going to be a black female wearing a black hoodie and white pants, and the suspect was a black male in dark clothing.
0: 325, I'm clear. 321, clear. 229, you can do that as well.
1: 329.

0: 314, can you put me on a check vehicle at the Rapid Roberts I just cleared from? Clear 314.
1: 311.
0: 311. .325 or .329, status?
2: Stable.
0: Clear, stable.
1: .311, I'll be transporting a juvenile following DFS to 1212 West Lombard.
0: Clear 1212 West Lombard.

0: 317, 313. I'll be out with your vehicle and pick up these stock cars.
1: I'm clear. She says it's not running right now, but I guess I was just making sure he wasn't with the vehicle.
2: Yeah, it's unoccupied.
1: I'm clear.

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1: 312, show me out with 313.
0: Good, 312.
2: 6:45, there, the arms are down, but a train is also across the tracks.
0: I'm clear.

0: 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If you haven't already, you can code 4.
1: Oh.
2: Three twenty.
1: Yeah, BML 325 call at Grant Hovey.
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0: 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I'm back in.
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3: 708.
1: Changes to a domestic disturbance. 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
2: 1708. That's clear.
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2: 1708, clear.
4: 494, stop.
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2: I-41, stop.
0: 541.
2: Elman Campbell, on a yellow Nissan Xterra. William Boy Adam, 85 Charles, Arizona, plate.
0: Elman Campbell, 610.
3: 12 Franco 2.
4: 16 gun.
3: Go ahead. 12 Franco 2, I have a domestic assault at 105 East Chestnut Street.
0: The pending follow-up is reference, I believe, the noise off of 185 and 130 that was canceled earlier.
3: 105 East Chestnut Street. Caller advising that it's going to be for a family matter. Their girlfriend was going crazy and assaulting them.
0: She's requesting to speak to a deputy. Did you want to reach out to her? You may have a district car call.
4: Can you send it to 658?
0: Affirmative.
3: Caller is refusing EMS at this time, and all parties are separated. The female half will be a Brooke Berry, 27 years old.
2: 658, I'm clear, direct. I'll give her a call.
0: I'm clear.
3: We did attempt to contact them after they disconnected, and they did request a no longer to have a response and that they were going to be leaving the house. The caller is going to be in a gray Santa Fe in the driveway.
2: I copy. I'll be in and out.

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2: Three twelve.
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1: 311.
0: You can send me 622. I'll buy.
1: Okay, 311. In reference to your juvenile transport, is that related to the warrant search?
0: It was, yes.
1: Okay.

0: 79.
1: Check the vehicle, parking lot of Don Pedro's, Texas plate, X-ray George Tom, 7953.
2: 4 out of 29, status.
3: Reload. Stable.
0: Copy.
2: 311. Clear, stable.
1: Heard that last comment. Do they still need PDA assistance?
2: 311, negative on PD. They're wanting to cancel.
1: I'm clear. You can clear me.
2: Okay.

0: going to be on Glenstone and Florida on a Texas plate, Sam Zebra Mary 03448 on a gray Honda.
1: 625, sir.
0: 6-48, I was Craig Glenstone in Florida.
1: 645, Ian Airport Boulevard on a silver Chrysler, down country minivan, no place.
0: Ian Airport.

0: 1202 status.
1: 313, 319.
2: We're secure.
1: The caller advised that they were still at the red light at Kansas and Grand.
0: I'm clear.
1: In the turn lane ahead eastbound Grand, but the vehicles involved are roadrunning with each other, and that they have almost the caller who's not involved.
3: We're going to have channel clear.

0: 319. Neither of those vehicles are anywhere near this intersection.
1: Attention Republic units, good check, CNI driving.
2: Oquest 319, the caller did not want contact, so I'm just going to get checked to county.
0: 319, I'm clear.
1: Possibly in the drive-through now of Whataburger, 1371 East US 60 for a Whiteport crossover.
3: 541, stop.
4: 541.
1: Was driving erratic, wide turns.
0: All right, you can go 4313.
2: Okay, 319. 313, I'll show you back in.
3: National in Division, Silver Mustang, Missouri Pentag, 008, Henry 2, William X-ray.
1: Then stopped in the middle of the highway to turn left. The car, I believe, is possibly in the drive-thru now.
3: I'm clear.
0: 1729, send it to me.
4: Clear National in Division.
2: County units, go check information for a road rage incident.
1: 1729, clear.
2: Vehicles involved last seen southbound Kansas from Grand.
0: This is the caller still watching them.
2: It's a white sedan, X-ray Lincoln 4, Robert 6 boy, and a red Lincoln sedan, boy Henry 8.
1: 1729 negative, it was just a passerby. No longer on the phone.
2: 4 Sam Zebra, possibly. They possibly collided and were following each other.

0: 321.
1: 325. Good.
0: First 321 and 325, since you guys an assistant agency at Sonic 3525 West Chestnut. There's a male at the bus stop that's having some back pain. Whenever we transfer them over to Cox, they started being pretty argumentative with the Cox dispatch, so Cox is staged.
1: 321, I'm clear. 325, clear.
2: County units, can check information. Last seen in the area of the Whataburger off US 60 in Republic. It's a white Ford crossover style vehicle that was driving erratically, making varying kinds of turns and stopping in the middle of the highway.

0: 49 Parson Mesa, 631.
1: Can you clarify for us in Jefferson 631?
2: 1729 out with it. Zebra Henry 8 North 3 Robert. It's a white escape. I'll take for one.
1: 322.
3: I'm clear. Any Republic unit available to code 1 at Whataburger? 1321 East U 6.
2: Good.
4: 728, Jimmy Rock.
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2: Affirmative, Kansas and Division.
5: 226, I'll take 322 split.
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1: Clear 226, 322, I can show you back in.
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1: Gone. 313, we're putting a check opening in for the younger brother's address in county.
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3: Gray and high. George Henry 6, Edward 9, boy. It's going to be a silver Hyundai.
1: Gray 321.
2: I'm clear.
1: Grant High.
0: 1202, driver stop.
1: 1202.
0: Going to be on Orchard and just about to Saddle Club. Going to be on a red Dodge, 14 Henry Mary 79.
1: I'm clear, Orchard and Saddle Club.
2: Seventeen oh eight, show me up.
1: 1708, clear.

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1: I sent you that check while being 3436 off Farmard 135. We have EMS en route. It's for a 1-year-old that has stopped breathing. He's gasping for air now. I don't have a unit number. I'll try to find one for you. It's a townhouse.
2: 224. Can you put me on a tech person at Campbell Chestnut for a girl that told a road worker that she fell and can't walk?
0: I'm clear. I'll be in Rapid.
1: Clear. Campbell Chestnut.
2: 651. You can send me as well.
0: 694, stop.
1: 658, it's going to be Unit B Boy. 624, go ahead.
0: Kansas and Grand, Nora Mary Zero, King One, Nora Silver, Ultima, what time?
1: Kansas and Grand. Six 631, I have a check while being in 3, if you'd like to go to that instead.
2: Is the child still gasping for breath?
0: 12-2, have a person run.
1: 12-2. I'm not sure they're on the line with EMS now.
2: I'll continue to that. I'll get to the other one when I can.
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4: Last of David Adam Young. First of King Edward Nora Nora Edward Tom Henry. Middle initial W for William. Date of birth 04-13-1952. Olin taking 167-362-010. White man, Missouri.
5: Can I get a non-emergent ambulance for a woman that cannot walk?
1: Okay. I'm clear. 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
7: 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We'll be upstairs.
1: 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Optionals for 658, I copied you around scene. What was your last?

0: 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The patient is awake and conscious and currently standing. He is wheezing out.
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1: 350. Good. Circle being 1819 West Melody Lane, building F rank, apartment 4. Checking on a Tony Graham, which is the caller's mother. Haven't heard from her in 28 hours. Supposed to be staying with her partner's brother. Has not heard from her and last spoken to. Didn't seem to be in the greatest mental status. Was a white female, about 5 feet, 120 pounds, black hair, hazel eyes.
2: 311, I'm clear. 315, clear, sunshine, great.

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0: 6 Frank 42 on the run.
1: 6 Frank 42. Three 12 status.
0: Last name Green, George, Robert, Edward, Edward, Nora.
2: Charles Dibble.
1: Chris Dibble.
0: First name Jacob. John, Adam, Charles, Ocean, Boyd. Date of birth 07/03/1997. OLN A Adam 125260005.
1: 6:42, I'm clear.
0: I'm clear. 6:24, stop.
1: 6:24, go ahead.
0: National Linwood Silver Honda Accord, no plates unknown.
1: 12:02 status.
0: I'm clear from that, so.
1: National Linwood. I'm clear. Showing you back in.
0: 6:59, the person my comments. Can you run them and see if you can confirm those warrants that are public?
1: Confirm it.
3: 1729, beginning mileage 83801.
1: I'm clear.
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1: 6:31. 1708, clear.
4: 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When you get a second, can you code 4674, make me primary, and try to call our feedback? I'm going to try to call them from a block number.
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0: 615. We also serve another. It looks like the other person has a warrant as well.
1: Is there a unit available to code lunch with a Walgreens, Campbell, and Battlefield?
2: 545, I can take it.
1: 545.

0: 615. I did a second of my comments. And my code 1 will need a transport to do.
1: Five-45, are you eligible to transport?
2: I'm on the yeah, standby.
3: Six-break 42, we can head that way once we clear our status.

0: ahead. 1729 arriving. Mileage ending in 802.
1: 1729 clear. The subject when I run him with that OLN is coming back with a different OLN. But it's matching the name and date of birth, and he's showing valid nuance.
0: I'm clear. Six, six, seven, four.
1: Six, rank 74.
2: Fulvio with troop 65 and division on the bridge.

0: 631.
1: I'm clear on the cockpit. Thank you for driving up.
0: She actually just found the missed call and called us back, and she says she's ready for your call now.
1: Okay, thank you.

0: 315.
1: 315. 615, code 12.
0: All right. Is the building F, apartment 4, correct?
1: 321. Affirmative.
2: Good.
1: 325.
2: Good.
0: I'm clear. This address is a house.
1: I'm clear. I'll recontact the caller. 329, 325, it's Central Triple being in front of Phase 2, 3243 West Page. It's going to be the same as what 494 attempted to respond out to. They didn't get a response at the door. First subject, Morris, is ID only. Showing those 313s out of Republic. They match to a Dantrell O'Keefe Morris, 125 of 87, male black, social ending 5190. It's for no insurance, no license, and failure to display plates. And then Robinson comes back as valid. Possible 13 out of Springfield to a Carly Chanel Robinson, female black, 4-5 of 2001, matching on the social ending 7619. This is for expired plates. Do you want me to confirm on all?
3: Just an open line. Originally, it sounded like a female was crying. This time, it sounded like a female grunting, and then the line disconnected. We've attempted multiple callbacks, and we can't get through to anyone.
2: Affirmative. You would confirm.
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2: 321 clear. Division bypass.
4: 325 clear.
5: 494. Send me that again. Code 410.
1: That's clear. 325. I'll show you back in.
4: I'm clear.
1: 1722. 1722, I have an assist agency at the PD for a possible 13 check.
4: Clear.
0: 0822, if you're not close, I can take that.
4: That'd be great.
1: Dispatch clear, direct.

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1: I'm stable.
0: Clear stable.
2: 45, I'm not with him.
0: 311, 315, I made contact with a caller. 545, I'm clear. That was for 658. The caller shrine is at the apartment. It's going to be the Rockford townhomes just north of, off of Walnut Lawn.
1: Was there traffic for 658?
0: Affirmative. Negative, not additional from your status check.

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0: Okay, I'm going.

0: 314.
1: Good.
0: 425 on one.
2: 425.
0: Three 14, 425, domestic disturbance, 440 South New Avenue at the New Elm Apartments. Caller's boyfriend's refusing to let them leave and threatening them outside on the corner of New and Elm. The RP's refusing to give any further information on their boyfriend.
1: 314,
2: 425, great.

0: Yes, route to the domestic. Further, the caller no longer is requesting contact.
1: Three 14 of the subject. I'll go ahead and just tell my contact the caller. You can code 4425.
0: You can go for
2: 425.

0: 6:15. The Republic 13s, are all three confirmed active? I can advise you when Springfields are.
1: 1722.
2: 1722. 6 of 10, clear 1, Cassie. Any word back on the females?
1: You want me to check person of 16 Hines and close it out?
0: Those I'm still waiting on, but the males is a 675 cash only bond.
2: I'm clear, thank you.
0: 1722. I copy 1600. What was the rest of the address?
1: 16 Hines. And just close it out, please.
0: I'm clear.

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1: Good.
0: 325.
1: Good.
0: 321 and 325, sold a call. It's going to be logged to phase 2 of 68 North Dexter. We're pretty sure they're at the Springfield Mobile Home Park. Caller doesn't know where they are. They keep saying they're at Texas Ave, trailer 103, and there's a couple sighting.
1: 321 clear. 325 clear.

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0: 321 and 325.
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0: It is likely going to be trailer 103 at 630 North Dexter. The caller lives with these subjects. There's a male and a female. It's a Hispanic male wearing a yellow shirt that has assaulted a Hispanic female who's nude. All parties are still on scene. 1722.
1: 321 clear. Winwood and Drinda with Edward Henry 5, Mary 0, George is a white Ford Fusion. One time.
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0: 494, I'll take 325 slot.
1: That's clear. 325, I'm shooting back in.
2: I'm clear, but I'm almost out.
1: Okay.
2: Good.
1: 329. 323 and 329. Since you guys a potential residential, it's going to be at the Webster Mobile Home Park. It's lot 24, which should be vacant. The caller is hearing somebody pounding on the door. Do you think they're trying to force entry there? There's no description. The caller's just hearing this.
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2: 178 in Williams.
0: Clear.
5: Clear.
2: 314, I just cleared all being well.
0: Three twelve.
2: Six Frank 74.
6: We're clear. We'll turn around.
2: I'm clear.

0: Affirmative. They did answer it, just didn't set off my computer. It is confirmed active and it's KPS.
1: Units arriving at True North. The caller believes the male subject possibly ran down the stairs and would be out in the front.
2: Okay, we're arriving. Looks like there's a taxi up at the front, too.

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1: Go ahead.
0: I talked to the property owner here. She does want to pursue charges.
1: 315, we call her on this phone.
2: I'm clear. I don't know if he's actually in here anymore.
3: Not for a minute. Do you want me to have him step out?
1: Yes, please.

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1: 1722, clear. Any available units, code one, Wynwood and Drinda.
2: 1729, en route. Stay high on 124, mate.
0: 329, do you have one where you can send us?
1: 1729, clear. 324.
3: 324, I'm clear. Station 10-2 in custody.
1: Clear 2 in custody.

0: 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Three 14, anybody on the scene, go for.
1: Quarter in units out on the scene on Douglas, can go for.
0: Travis and Turner.
1: 425, on one.
2: 425.
1: 311.
2: Okay.
1: .425-311, check well-being, Blair Shannon, 1001 East Madison Street for an intoxicated male outside of the building and unable to walk. Building staff is out at the location. Mercy's requesting PD and they'll be staging.
2: .425 clear. 311 clear.

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0: clearing.
1: What was the descriptions on this mail that they provided?
0: Clear stable. District 1, fire and EMS will be en route to 5404 West Old River Lane.
2: The caller wasn't able to give any good description of the male. They thought it was a white male with a beard, but couldn't give anything further on the phone with us.
0: For a 15-year-old female having lower back pain.
1: I'm clear. 323 to 329. Can you see that male knew what that guy was wearing? Can you repeat it, Les? Can you check with the caller that you're with right now, see if he had any other descriptors? There's a white male walking back and forth back here on the south side of the road that keeps looking back over here in all black. Yeah, stand by a second.
3: Area 20-43-23.
1: Go ahead. The male should be walking up toward you.
3: 312. Yeah, do you want me to check out with him while I'm over here?
0: 312.
1: Yeah, go ahead.
3: Can you put me back on incident 621?
0: Okay, 312.

0: Dispatcher, Weather Patrol in route.
1: 329-323. Says like a around 5'9", medium build guy, bald with a reddish beard. He said he was wearing a stocking cap, kind of a green sweater and sweats.
2: Clear, showing Willie Brush Truck 1 en route to the medical emergency, 5404 West Old River Lane in Greene County.
3: I'm clear, 324. Does that match the description with that guy?
4: Yeah, this guy's got a red beard, gray stocking cap, and a dark and colored hoodie with blue sweatpants.
3: I'm clear.
1: They said they know who he is without the stocking cap. He's supposed to be bald.
4: I'm clear. Yeah, I think this will be him.
3: I'm clear. Do we have, I saw two patrol cars coming this direction. Did the other one come over here?
4: Yeah, I'm negative. That's 320, and he's with me.
3: I'm clear.

0: 322. Fairgrove. 322-425, since you guys are a domestic. 1619 East Kerr. Caller's ex-boyfriend is on scene. Attention Fairgrove units. Fire and EMS are en route to 233 West Saddle Club Road for a lift assist. We've been knocking on the windows. The caller does have an order protection that has not been served. Come to a white male. His name is Jeremiah Potter.
1: 315.
2: 325, put.
3: Go ahead.
2: 425, put.
1: 319.
4: 1729.
2: 319.
1: 1729. Triple being 812 West Monroe Terrace.
4: 22 is one in custody, good, yeah.
1: Springfield.
5: I'm clear, one in custody, DWA.
1: The caller was having suicidal thoughts and now has uncontrolled bleeding from cuts on legs and arms. We have a full response.
3: 315.
0: Medical emergency, Springfield Engine 1, 812 West Monroe Terrace in Springfield.
2: 392, clear.

0: for a female that cut her leg, uncontrolled bleeding. Ops 4.
1: 319, I'll show you back in.
2: Okay. 6-74.
0: 6-74.
3: 311.
2: The residents of 3725 East Shelby, they were able to crowd the horses into their property. We all know where the horses belong to, but they're out the roadway.
3: 323 to 324, standby. We're going to do a show-up ID real quick.
1: 311.
3: Anchor. Can you call me back on 634?
1: That's clear. I'll notate that in the call just in case the owners call us. Good, 311.
2: No, clear. Thank you. And you can show us back in.
1: 6-48, traffic stop.
4: 1729, what plate to 22, provide on the stop?
1: 6-48.
0: Springfield Engine 1, showing you route to a medical emergency at 812 West Monroe Terrence in Springfield. We do have a full response and route optional for.
1: 1729, I copied Edward Henry 5, Mary 0, George.
4: I'm clear. What's the last four of the bit?
5: I'm going to be at Blaine and Glenstone on Zebra King 2, King 8, Victor on a gray Hyundai.
6: Dispatch, Fairgrove.
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1: I'll be 3344.
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4: I'm clear. Start next in line, please.
1: Okay.
3: 1722.
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1: 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Would you like a code 1?
3: Negative at this time.
1: I'm clear. We're still trying to get further.

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1: 1304, I'm clear. So 1004, male will be Kevin Peterson, was on the porch pointing a green laser at him.
0: I'm clear.
2: 314, this is your medical.
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0: 1729 article.
1: 1729? 311.
0: 323 and 324. Can I have a couple? Lenovo laptop, or Chromebook, serial number Paul 206, Adam X-ray, Tom Young.
1: Good. We're fixing a drive-by here in a couple seconds. Can you put a light on them?
2: Clear, standby. I'm clear, 311. I'm showing you at Maplewood.
1: Yeah.
2: Maple Cemetery?
1: Yeah, I'm en route to Walnut Lawn. I just need to code one due to my comments.
2: I'm clear. 319.
1: 319.
2: Can I have you code on 311, 1820 West Walnut Lawn at Rockford Townhomes, Lee Building F as in Frank, Apartment 4?
1: I'm clear from HQ.
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0: 494 to 320. Do I need to head that way?
1: 320, I don't think so.
2: Three twenty-three to 324, that'll be him.
1: Okay. I'm in cuffs.
2: Affirmative.

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0: Clear Stable, can you re-advise the article serial number?
1: Yes, Stable.

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0: 1729 reference here, serial ending. Adam Ezra Tom Young is showing no stolen.
1: Where they can
0: Pharaoh. District 2, fire and EMS will be en route to 8206 North Brumard 181 for a possible inspection.
2: Three twelve.
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0: Okay, 312. Thirteen oh four status.
4: I'm stable.
0: Clear, stable.
5: Dispatch, Saddle Club Command.
0: Saddle Club Command, go ahead.
5: 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Engine 1's clear and seen. En route to 181.

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0: The caller's friend has her partner there and heard her scream.
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0: Presenting the check on her, he's getting her to get out.
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1: 314. Mm-hmm. U-Haul, Glenstone and Commercial.
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3: 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I'll be in rounds from Green County Jail with one mil.
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1: 631. Springfield Engine 4. There was a medical emergency at 2127 North Rogers. Very possible heart attack. Just got confirmation that it's not confirmed.
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1: 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That's clear.

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0: Candace and Bradford, Arkansas plate, David Lincoln, Charles X-ray, that's what number in. Number 83.
1: Engine 4 showing out to medical emergency, 2127 North Rogers Avenue. Came in as a heart attack, confirmed that he's just having chest pains and difficulty breathing. Claire, Candace and Brower.

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0: 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It's a dark green in color, Chevy Silverado.
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1: Okay. 181, come in, go ahead.
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1: And that's clear. 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
0: If you want to search the area, possibly Mel's not here on scene. 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
1: I'm clear. He's supposed to be in the vehicle, correct?
0: Oh, it's going to be a 2010 gray Chevy Impala.

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1: Thanks, Tony.
0: Do you have your computer with you?
1: Negative. I'm about to finally clear here at the jail.
0: I'm clear. Can you start east when you go there?

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0: 319.
2: 319.
0: Three 314, 319, noise complaint. 1041-040 East Walnut. It's going to be apartment B boy for what's possibly a large party.
1: 314 upper.
2: 319 Oakland, Battlefield and Campbell.
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0: 3315.
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2: 319.
0: 319.
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0: 1040-1040 East Walnut, apartment B-boy.
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0: 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Correction, National. It's going to be a silver Chevy Corvette. Missouri 10th, tag 008, David 5, William 3.
1: National Walnut, yes.

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1: I'm clear, thank you.
2: 314-319-10-4. 319-10-4. 425. 425. 425. 425. 425. 425. 425. 425. 425. 425. 425. 425. 425. 425. 425. 425. 425. 425. 425. 425. 425. 425. 425. 425. 425. 425. 425. 425. 425. 425. 425. 425. 425. 425. 425. 425. 425. 425. 425. 425. 425. 425. 425. 425. 425. 425. 425. 425. 425. 425. 425. 425. 425. 425. 425. 425. 425. 425. 425. 425. 425. 425. 425. 425. 425. 425. 425. 425. 425. 425. 425. 425. 425. 425. 425. 425. 425. 425. 425. 425. 425. 425. 425. 425. 425. 425. 425. 425. 425. 425. 425. 425. 425. 425. 425. 425. 425. 425. 425. 425. 425. 425. 425. 425. 425. 425. 425. 425. 425. 425. 425. 425. 425. 425. 425. 425. 425. 425. 425. 425. 425. 425. 425. 425. 425. 425.

0: 319, will you clear me from this call and log me off, please?
1: Griffin 19, you're logged off.

0: Victor Van 319, past domestic, 2445 East Catalpa. For the caller, the mother left his stepdad, and he's now threatening to come back and kill the family and himself. It's going to be a steep roll-off. No light. Drives a white Audi semi-wagon, and the Audi symbol is painted red. Caller's expecting to speak with officers and wants special watch in the area.
1: 313, I'm clear. I'll advise. 310 to 313, stand by. I'm on the phone with that caller now. I'm clear.
2: Sure. 311.
0: 311.
2: I'm en route to the extended stay on Kingsley. Reference my call.
0: Okay.

494 South. 494. 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
1: Just information. 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Are you still working on that, or do you want me to put you back in from it?
2: 494, I'll take one.
0: I'm back in.
2: Any available to go to one Broadway and Carney advise?
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0: 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He's going to be a junior. 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
1: Okay.
2: Should have a PC item out of that video.
1: 674 code 12.

0: Hopkins is still invalid. I am showing a PC item out of Springfield that's matching to a Michael Hopkins 212 of 2007, male white, matching on the social ending 9525. Looks like it's for forgery. Do you want me to confirm?
1: You said it's for forgery?
0: Affirmative. It's showing as a PC item for forgery of checks.
1: I'm clear. Go ahead and confirm, please.

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1: 312.
0: It's going to be in the parking lot of the Primrose in front of Shoe Carnival.
1: Okay, Shoe Carnival.
2: Six fifty AM, be closer to that check vehicle. 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
1: In 674, I was clear.

0: Also, I just got response from the detective. They did confirm it for a 24-hour hold. They were requesting if he has any cell phones or credits or debit cards that do not belong to him for those to also be seized. 323.
1: No, I'm clear. He'll be in custody.
0: That's clear.
1: Go ahead.
0: 323, I've sent you a check vehicle at Walmart. It's a vehicle that was tagged.
1: I'm clear.

0: 674. We'll be in after the jail come out.
1: You're clear.

0: Go ahead. 329. 313, 319, Domestic Assault, 1721 South Plaza.
1: 322.
2: Good.
0: Caller's mother and stepfather were in a physical altercation. Caller also punched their stepfather in the face when he got in her face.
1: 329 and 322 are situated at Chapel Bing. Got a log go to phase 2, 2555 North Glenstone.
0: Our caller is going to be... We have two additional callers.
1: Female stated that she's in room 121, but is struggling to verify any of their information.
0: The male half is advising that they got hit in the face 10 times, and they're currently separated on the couch.
1: So that they drank too much and that they have POTS. They are requesting EMS. We do have a call-in for them.
0: Caller's girlfriend and girlfriend's daughter are going to be in a separate room.
3: 329 clear. Campbell and Chestnut.
0: 313, I'm clear. Glenstone and Sunshine.
4: 322 clear. Carney and Glenstone.
5: 318 clear.
3: 323, can you send me that code or that call and then keep the other one stacked? Code 4322.
1: 323. 322, I can
4: show you. I'll stay on it. You can go 4329. I'm right down the road.
1: 322. 329, I can shoot back.
3: 329, please.

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1: Six of you.
0: Can you run a forklift?
1: I can try.
0: It's going to be a Yale forklift. The serial number I'm seeing is Edward 263106.
1: Okay.
2: 615, 658.
0: Go ahead.
1: 322, we told her to go to the door. Did she make contact with you?
2: Are you forklift certified? If so, can you move it? Affirmative.
1: Clear, thank you.
0: There are no keys in it. No, further, I'm not for.

0: 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I'm getting no record, not stolen.
1: I'm clear. Thank you.
2: Three times. Where's Turf Medical?
0: Okay.

0: Did 658 run a VIN or a serial number?
1: A serial, I believe.
0: What did it end in?
2: 312.
1: 312. I ran Edward 263106.
0: Can I try a different one?
1: Go ahead.
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0: Adam 875, Boy 10899 X-ray.
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1: Yeah, I'm clear. That one's showing no record, no stolen as well.

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1: 6:58. 6:58. 23, 23, 23, I can show you back in.
2: Can you start Henry and see if he'll be able to tow this?
1: 22, did you want me to show medical back in as well?
3: Affirmative.
0: Negative, my apologies. They're on scene.
1: Oh, that's okay.
0: 323, I'm clear, thank you.

0: 1729, go ahead.
1: 6 PM, say hi, 174. Lincoln John 8, Victor 2, Frank, it's a Golden Palace.
0: Clear 60 and stay highway 74. 174.

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1: 658. 323.
0: You can go ahead.
1: They can, so they are en route to you.
0: Not clear, thank you.
2: I believe that the wrong unit was taken off that call by accident.
1: Please hold your
3: status. Okay.

0: 311.
1: 311, go ahead.
0: I've put some names in my call comments, Kathleen and Jason. Can we check the hospitals, see if they're at any of them?
1: Yeah, I'm clear.
2: Good. 329.
1: 329.
2: 324 and 329, I've sent you guys a potential residential. It's going to be 1429 East Blaine Street. Somebody in the backyard that was trying to force entry and then they stole items from a shed. It's a white male, unknown clothing description.
0: 324, please.
1: 329, clear.

0: 324 and 29, you guys, this might pivot to a triple being our caller. Six and 6 of 8. They're pretty scattered. They could see them, but can't see them. Also, it just happened, but occurred over an hour ago. We're still trying to figure it out.
1: Kevin? 324, clear.
0: I'm going to drive the neighborhood.
1: Thank you.

0: 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Henry, this is about to pull to the neighborhood.
1: 494, I'll head towards your check person.
2: I'm clear.
1: Clear 494. 321.
3: 321.
1: Will you code on the 494 on that check person on the West Chestnut?
3: Perfect.
4: Right.
3: I checked with Cox and Mercy. They're not at any of the hospitals.
5: 1729.
4: Okay, thank you.
1: 1729.
3: 313, 319 status.
4: We're stable.
5: Miller and Rachel Drive. Black motorcycle, no plates. Rider has a black helmet and a black hoodie.
1: Clear.
5: He has a companion also on a black motorcycle with a white helmet.
1: Clear.
6: 314. Can you please clear my current with the report?
1: Report, Jenny, couldn't copy.

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0: Can I get Henry's en route? 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
1: Okay.

0: The caller called again. They're pretty confident. Somebody back there banging and cursing. Tony, I'm still showing you on scene.
1: 17-foot on the bench.
0: The caller is interested in phone contact at this point. 17-29, go ahead.
2: Yeah, I'm in the alley. There's nobody back here. I'll give her a call.
0: Hi, thank you.
1: 2011 Triumph. Sam Mary Tom 701. Paul David 5. Boy Tom 483 016.
0: Clear.

0: 1729. Then ending 3016 does decode a 2011 Triumph motorcycle, titled and registered to a John William McAdoo out of Smithville, Missouri. Should be bearing license George Paul for Sam Mary that expires in June of 27. No stolen.
1: I'm clear. Thank you.

0: Stratford.
1: I'll be at it, Miller Park. Zero Young Frank, Victor 17, Silverado, gray.
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0: Good sentence 29, do you want me to clear you from the traffic stop?
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1: For the warning, I'm sorry.
0: Okay.

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It'll be lot 229 in Webster County. Female with chest pains and short of breath, Ops 3.

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0: 7029 Pessimistic, 213 North Elmwood. Caller's ex-partner, Justin Tatum, showed up at the house. Caller believes he's breaking his probation. He's since left in a green and white older Dodge pickup. Caller's just wanting his parole officer to be notified.
1: I'll be on the phone for that.
0: Okay.

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0: 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I'm going to continue the log address. He's going to Ozark. Let Christian County know. And make sure that Ozark, please.
1: Okay.
0: 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Part of the art, please, Stephen.

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0: Stand by, I'll get one for you.
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2: 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Can you please put me on a sister person at RF Irons at Jeffersonville?
1: Affirmative.

0: Last name, George, George Ocean Mary Edward Zebra. First name, Adam Nora David Robert Edward Sam. Date of birth, 5/23 of 1997. It's going to be in Middle Light, Missouri. OLN, Young 0692580001.
1: Okay.

0: Sensory class of Gomez, first of Andreas, shows valid, has two possible 13s for going to be out of Christian County for failure to appear for a traffic offense, extraditable only to Christian County. Second 13 is going to be Jasper County. Two counts failure to appear for expired plates and speeding, extraditable to Jasper County only, both matching on Andreas Gomez, male white, 523.97, matching in the social off the OLN, ending in 8128, northern ones.
1: Oh,

0: Forward 163 in Kings, a very rough-looking Chrysler kind of country. I believe it's supposed to be green, covered in duct tape, with a dog inside.
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1: 6-15? 6-15, I've got you 163 in gas light, is that correct?

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1: Presenting 20.
2: Six, 15.
3: 6:15.
2: There's two dogs in the car. The engine's still warm. Seems like parked it and left on foot somewhere around here.
4: 1708, I'll be back in with a summons.
3: Clear, 6:15.
2: Okay.

0: 6:15. Then ending in 6777 is not on file through Missouri DOR. It does decode to a 2007 Chrysler Town and Country in Smith Zone.
1: Okay, you can put it in the comments, please.
0: Okay.
2: Add me to that. I'm in the neighborhood just to the west.
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1: 6 ring 7 4, go ahead.
0: Division and Campbell. X-ray job 2, Sam 0 Robert. It's going to be a silver Honda sedan. Two times.
1: Play Division and Campbell.
0: I'm there, logged to Division in Boonville.
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1: Three 24, I'll make phone contact. Okay. 324-329.
0: 329, check back in.
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0: 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Could you request them and also request Henry Spurto?
1: Okay.

0: 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It's like a gray or champagne color Buick four-door. It's a female driver.
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0: The Iron Range Shopping Center with 7, Sam George Lincoln 9-1, Maroon Dodge, pick up when I fit.
2: Three nineteen, I'm clear.
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0: 6, room 74. Is there any chance you can run plates out of Canada?
1: I don't think so, but if you give me the information, I'll consult my supervisor and we'll try.
0: No, I'm clear. It's going to be an Ontario plate. Boy Victor 45552.
1: Okay.
2: 314. You might Google it. I think there's a way to look up Mexico plates. There might be a Canadian way as well.
3: 314.
0: No.
3: 313.
0: Good.
3: Actually, I'm going to send you both the commercial that just came in. Jefferson and McDaniel. Caller was outside smoking, heard glass break in the barber shop at that location and saw a hole in the glass and there's people inside. I'm going to send it to you now.
1: 314, I'm quick.
2: 313, I'm quick.
1: Send me that
4: alarm as well. 1708, van and one to run when you're ready.
3: Clear.
2: 310, I'll handle it.
1: 1708, go to me.
3: That's clear. There's two subjects seen inside. Unknown description. This has happened once before, and last time there were multiple subjects as well, but there are flashlights.
4: Unknown year, Dodge pickup, 1 boy, 7. Henry Charles, 13, Zebra 5 Young, John, 179-863.
1: 6374, I got a return.
0: Go ahead.
1: 7-8, with your person. It checks back to a 21 Ram. I believe it should be black in color.
2: 312, you can send me that too.
1: That's clear. Registered owner was Brent McLaughlin. Should have a matching VIN that ends in 7826. The expiration on it is 7 of September 2026. I'm not seeing any stolen in here.
0: Okay, thank you.
4: Last name of Hamrick, Henry Adamary, Robert Ida Charles King. First name, Anthony, common spelling. Two middle names, Walter and Thomas. Date of birth of 6/3/1997. It's going to be a male white out of Colorado. OLN 17277-1858.
1: Okay. 494. I apologize. Were you wanting me to send you this call on Jefferson or to 315's alarm?
3: Yeah, I'm sorry. I meant the burglary there at Jefferson. Daniel.
1: That's clear.
4: 320 is that.
1: 320.
5: McCann's in Atlantic. It's on a gray Toyota Avalon. No plate.
1: McCann's Atlantic.
2: 310-312.
4: Go ahead.
1: 728.
4: Go ahead.
2: You go ahead and swap out 319 so he can head our way in case we got documents and stuff.
4: Sound clear.
1: 314. 314. 1708, your VIN ending in 9863 decodes on a 2000 Dodge Ram pickup. No record, no stolen through DOR. Your subject last of Hamrick, first of Anthony. Shows indicator 1, ID card only out of Missouri and suspended out of Colorado. No ones.
6: I've got eyes over the north side of the building. If we have somebody go to the south side and see if there's a way to exit out of that way.
4: Clear. I'll take code 1.
3: That's clear. Next unit arriving. Address McDaniel to approach the south side of the building to look for an exit.
1: Copy code 1, Iron Green and State Highway NM.
7: 322, you can have me to 320's call.
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0: 1722, I'll be in route.
1: 1722.
0: 313 to 314. Just be advised, I'm approaching Glenstone in St. Louis right now.
1: Okay.
5: For 1973.
1: Clear.
3: Dispatch copies 315.
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0: 311.
1: 311.
0: Can you put me back on 41?
1: Affirmative.
0: Can you add that van to my call notes, please?
1: Thanks for the vehicle time.
2: 314.
1: 314.
2: I believe the address is going to be 318. Daniel, if you could work on that information.
1: Affirmative.

0: 494 to the units on the. This is building's completely burned out on the backside. We get to it from the alley. I'm gonna head over to the alley side, but it's not a very stable structure.
1: This has copied.

0: 314 to 494.
1: Yeah, go ahead.
0: Everything on the north side is secure, so just let us know what you got down there.
1: It looks okay back here. We don't see anybody. I think we're good to clear.
0: Okay.

0: 313.
1: 641, you can cancel ACO.
2: 313? Clear.
0: On incident 47, did the caller state they were leaving and going to the hospital?
2: When we originally spoke with them, they were waiting there for an ambulance.
1: 1708.
3: 1708.
2: When we transferred to Mercy, they told Mercy to cancel because they were going to get a ride to the hospital from their friend. So Mercy's no longer responding.
1: Can you create me a case number for a moving traffic violation? I'll be en route to my PD with one mail.
2: However, we've not been able to re-reach them to clarify whether they are waiting there on scene or not, or if they do actually want to report the threats that were made to them.
3: Okay. Case number is 831-831.
1: I'm great.
0: 310, cancel that. If they call back in, we'll go.

0: Rita.
1: Rita.
0: Myself and 313 will just check the area for that individual to see if they're still there on Dollar General.
1: That's clear.

0: 324.
1: Good.
0: 321. 324, 321. Domestic assault at 1420 West Calhoun. Caller's ex hit her in the head while she was eating cereal.

0: 610. 6 England. It's not emergent, but I sent you a message.
1: 324, 321, the caller's clarifying that the boyfriend hit her with a pillow, and she then threw her cereal bowl at the wall.
2: 494, code 4321, I'll go 324.
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For a female that fell and has a bone sticking out of her leg, bleeding uncontrolled. Ops 4.

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0: Pinch County Officer, Special Attention District 1, Providing Medical Route 2 of 14,151, West Farm Route 56 for a person having severe back pain.
1: Ashgrove.

0: 311.
1: Good.
0: 315.
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0: 311, 315, agency assist, 1037, South Douglas. Original was for a medical for Athena who fell and had a...
1: 1711, can you show my subject release? I'll be back in with a report.
0: Bone sticking out of her leg with uncontrolled bleeding. Fire's on scene requesting PD response as well.
2: That's clear.
1: 311 clear. 315 clear.

0: Southside robbery, 1125 West Elm. Caller's neighbor just knocked on his door saying he'd been robbed 2 minutes ago. He's outside wearing only a shirt and underwear. 314.
1: Okay.
0: 319.
2: Okay.
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0: two and three. Can we try to get suspect description?
1: Affirmative, call takers attempting. The male who was knocking on the door asked for pants and then left. Call takers still trying to get more information.

0: clear 315. Only other update for 314 and 319, the caller did give him some dark blue jogging pants, so he'll be wearing a shirt and the dark blue joggers.
1: 314, Uncle.

0: Let me ask Scooter, Henry, Zero, David, Tom, F, Edward, George, 4-6, Sam, X-ray, 0-9-9-5-4-5.
1: Okay. 311 to GF traffic.
2: Yeah, you can close out the assistant agency HBO and then show me out with 315 on his call he created.
1: I'm just showing the agency assist. There was no call created.
2: Disregard them. Just keep it over for now. Closeable comments.

0: 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I forgot my radio. Check my call screen real quick. Maybe Madison.
1: 631 or 6474 status check.
2: Able making contact.
1: Clear table. Clear 203's out with the subjects. I'm showing you new and Walnut. Just east of.
2: 674-610, can you make your way over here to ID?
3: You say you need the spare scanner?
2: Possibly, unless you can recognize her.
3: Do you want a DOR photo?
4: 314 on about 203.
2: Yeah, if you can text it to me. And does she have any aliases of Mikey?
1: Figure 314.
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2: I'm clear, then we have
3: her. I'm good.

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0: Three 15, your VIN ending 9545 decodes to a 2025 model GT1 motorcycle / scooter. I have no record, no stolen. I'm trying to figure out the make code for mules to see if I can get DOR.
1: It's not stolen. I don't need any further, thanks.
0: That's clear.
2: 314.
0: 314.
2: Can you please get a non-emergency ambulance to my location for a male who has some bruising and scratching on his arms?
0: Clear, 314.

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0: 314. If you'll let EMS know, we'll be in front of 1045 West Walnut.
1: Clear 314. They were given New and Walnut just east of, but I'll make sure they have that address.

Mickey Brooker correctly, showing as suspended, CDL suspended, indicator 1, showing a 13, matching to a Mickey Brooker correctly, female white, date of birth of 10-2 of 19.

0: 72 matching on SSN given ending in 1865. Showing for failure to appear out of Christian County, Ozark. They will exercise statewide for tampering with a motor vehicle in the second degree as known to resist arrest. Do you want me to confirm?
1: Yep.
0: Great.
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0: Searching for subject Mickey Brooke Rackley is confirmed active at Christian County. They will extradite to his KPS no bond.
1: I'm clear. You can show one female in custody. Show me in right to the jail. Leaving mileage 71344.

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2: Affirmative. We've got reports of a cow in the roadway at 160 and 91. It was in the eastbound lane.
3: 645, stable.
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0: Clarifying, there's a white truck with two subjects inside parked on their road. Clash husband's unable to leave. 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Was there intoxicated or uncontrolled substance? Clara also said that they seemed hostile towards him, but the husband said something about it. He felt like they were going to shoot him, but did not see any guns or weapons.
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0: 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Bathrooms requesting an ambulance for suicidal ideations.
1: 321, clear. 329, clear.

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Modern 9, show you responding to the medical emergency, 4349 Kansas Avenue, Unit 205, Op 4.

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0: What was that room number again?
1: 205.
0: Copy, can you check back with Cox EMS on location? They're on scene, but we can't find them.
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1: 322, can you put me in a stalled vehicle at Scott in Kansas?
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1: 117.
0: 114, 117, alarm in 14.
1: 114, clear. 117, clear.

0: 30th.
1: 30th.
0: Sorry, 202, we just got a disturbance. It's going to be at Love's, 400 North State Highway 125. It's the exit of the parking lot. There's a semi-driver that's refusing to leave and being belligerent, please.
1: Copy.

0: 17:30. I sent you a check while being. It's logged at 60 in Brookline.
1: Awful.
0: Our caller is dispatch for a trucking company. I believe they have a driver here that's having some sort of medical emergency. They advise it's the westbound side, the old truck pull-off next to the Rapid Roberts. They say that their driver is going to be a seafaring. He's 67 years old. It's a white male. It's a white cab with an aluminum feed body. And the name on the truck should be Cow Chow. We do have a call in for medical.
2: Hopefully, did the dispatcher advise what kind of medical episode?
0: Negative. They said that the driver had pulled over here, but they weren't very coherent when speaking to them.
2: Unclear. Until we get further, you can go ahead and show me the code for right now.
0: It's clear.
2: 126 South. 1721 on the impact of that as well.
0: It's clear, 21.
3: 126.
4: 602. Rogers Division is going to be on a blue Ford SUV, Edward North 6, Henry E. Victor.
1: 602.
3: Rogers Division.
4: I just overheard Republic's call. 60 in Brookline, I'm right here. Go and send it to me.
1: Okay.
5: Third County, I'm out.
0: Clear, Lieutenant 2.

0: 1730.
1: Is 602 currently out with that vehicle?
0: Affirmative. I believe he's on scene.
1: I'm clear. If they get any updates, will you advise?
0: Affirmative.

0: 602, do you have any updates?
1: My apologies. I'll be in for District 3.
0: 645, District 3. 602, do you have any updates for Public's inquiring?

0: 701 Travis out.
1: Last unit, re-identifying, go ahead.
2: 126.
0: We need to log me in at Sebring Gold, Travis Stop, 65 and Chestnut. 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
3: There'll be a mixed male out of Missouri, David Rutledge, last name Rutledge is Robert Union, Tom, Lincoln, Edward, David, George, Edward, first name David, common spelling, initial E for Emmanuel. We have a date of birth of 6/11/85. And social 256-514256.
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0: Based off their AVL, they should be just west of in front of the weigh scales.
1: One, 26, Kirkwolf.
2: Good.
3: I'm clear. I'm west of Republic Road, and I'm not locating 202 or that truck.
1: Rutledge is indicator one. He is valid. 26 PD watts.
0: Based on the AVL, they're going to be at the westbound weigh scales, just west of 60 in Bristol.
4: 602.
1: That is David Emanuel Rutledge. Shows mail unknown, social ending 4256 for no valid license. And is extraditable. Can I go ahead and confirm?
2: Affirmative. I'll take a good one.
3: I'm clear. I'll flip back around.
5: 124. I'm pulling up now.
1: I'm good.
4: 113. 602.
5: 113.
4: 113. Past residential. 1256 South Prince.
5: I'm clear.
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2: 13 on scene.
4: 602.
0: 1302.
6: He's showing me back in HBO. Spoke with the driver. He's going to move his vehicle.
7: Jason, he might not have a portable. I'll give him a call.
0: He's clear.
4: I'm clear. Republic's trying to locate him. My advice is AVL was showing at the westbound weigh scales.

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1: 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Go to 650.
2: 7, I'm clear and I'm back in HBO, please.
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3: Six 75, I'm in for District 2.
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0: 602.
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0: He's going to be in the pull-off directly across from Kirk's collision. Republic's on scene, I'm back to.
1: Okay.
2: 1632, I'll be in service. Could you log me in, please?
3: There's 1632. I'm just logging in myself. Change as soon as I can.

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0: County CNI driving 60 and State Highway double in Nora for a maroon Ford SUV with plate boyfriend 0 Union 9 Nora, tailgating, running people off the roadway, attempting to. My scene was home.
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0: Clear 625. 121 stop. 121.
2: Great Audi, Edward, Nora, 0, Henry, 7, Victor.
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0: I received confirmation on Rutledge. Hulk is active. They will extradite bond is $4,800 cash only.
1: 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Can you change this to warrant arrest and show one in custody?
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2: Check first in Campbell University at the bus stop.
0: Clear. Bus stop, Campbell University. 117 says.
1: I'm stable.

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1: 625.
0: They just turned northbound onto 65, correct?
1: Affirmative.
0: That's clear. I'm going to be out of pocket then.
1: Okay.

0: Mississippi.
1: The wet mail out of Missouri. Last name is Johnson, common spelling. First name is Gregory. It's going to be George, Robert, Edward, George, George, Ocean, Robert, Young. Middle initial is going to be Adam. Date of birth 01-15-1977. Social 491-823-919.
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0: 650, and we'll call Farm Road 39 and Farm Road 64. It'll be a quarter mile north of.
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0: 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It'll be a green Honda Civic, no plate info.
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0: 1730, you can code 421, send a call to me, please.
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0: 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I don't think anybody actually got in. I think they just threw something through the window.
1: I'm clear.

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0: 7039 Mary John Paul 4A expires in July of 26. Town registration on a 2008 Chevy pickup with VIN ending 3306 and registered to an Allison Boleyn of Ozark. No stolen.
1: I'm clear.
2: 634.
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2: 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Pass the turbines along that Sunshine West bypass.

0: 111.
1: 120, 12, yeah, 123. The 417 number for Justice Kemp, what's the full number?
0: 2122. That's 259-2155. I'll update it.
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1: One twenty-two.
0: Just FYI, I'll try to call over there and check with them, but they usually won't tell us if someone's checked in there.
1: I'm clear.

0: when I was in 116, the records department does have a copy. They said it has not been served. It's also showing the protected party home address is the same address. It's the 51, correction, the protected party is the log point. The respondent's address is 5100 South Main, E. Edward 201.
1: 111, I'm clear. Is Civil going to be able to come out here, or they want us to handle it?
0: I will check. They will probably want to see if you can get her to have a copy, if she can print off a copy of her paperwork and serve it, but I will check with them.
1: I'm clear, thank you.

0: 1721 stop.
1: Heading 21.
2: 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Witnessed a male driver pulling a female passenger's hair out.
1: Clear. Over inception.
2: Last seen eastbound Battlefield from Fremont in a black Camry, Nora, John 4, Victor 3, George.
3: 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A black Toyota Camry with plate Nora John 4, Victor 3, George. Male driver pulling the hair and pushing a female in the passenger seat. White male, short beard, glasses, hat, white female, black jacket. Last seen, eastbound Battlefield.
2: Further on that good check, they did witness the vehicle last going northbound 65 from Battlefield.

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0: Last names going to be Warden, William, Ocean, Robert, David, Edward, Nora. 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
0: 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Do you need to confirm to have that removed?
1: Confirm it.
0: And do you need the mules to contact the reporting party, or have you done that?
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0: working clear, just to clear up the call notes, is the subject we're checking on staring into the caller's home?
1: Affirmative, was staring into the home that the female is now leaving us now.
0: I'm clear. Is there a beast I want to contact?

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0: 122.
1: 122.
0: 122. Missing person. Hit was confirmed and will be removed from the system.
1: I'm clear. Thank you.

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0: 125, 126 Charcoal being 2130 North Travis. RP hasn't seen the resident that lives there in over 2 weeks. He normally is seen in and out of the house. This 83-year-old male, 111-116 says. He has access to a gray and silver car, but known to be an alcoholic with health issues.
1: 111, we're stable. Heading to SDS to print off the paperwork. 116 staying in the area.
2: 25, I'm clear.
3: I'm clear.
2: 126, I'm clear. You can go for 125. 22 is about to clear and go with me.
0: I'm clear. 125, you're sure.
2: 25, I'm clear.

0: 119.
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0: 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Oh. 117, I'm clear.

0: 117, 119, if you'll reroute to an assault at 1720 West Grand, large group of females in a physical in the parking lot, at least two are pregnant.
1: 117, I'm clear. Sunshine, Hong Kong.
2: 119, I'm clear. Glowstone and Independence.
3: London, I can start that way as well.
0: I'm clear. They're saying it is still physical, very loud in the background.

0: 114. You can stack my current call. 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
1: I'm clear. They're saying security just pulled up and they seem to be calming down. One party just went inside for an appointment.
0: 114, clear.
1: One 114, 110, I'll keep you en route to the assault. 117, 119, I'll show you back en route to the alarm.
2: 117, clear.

0: 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I don't see anybody.
1: Negative. 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

0: Alright, dispatch, this is airport fire.
1: 117-119, maintenance is going to go over and check. They're just across the street at the plaza. They said you can go back into service. They can notify us if something is out of the ordinary.
2: Airport fire, go ahead.
3: I'm clear. Yeah, I checked. It doesn't appear there's anything out of the ordinary. They're unloading into the building, and the approximate age was 90 years old. So.
1: Clear.
0: Yes, we just got word of a inbound medical on an incoming airplane at 9:10 a.m. With a person having difficulty breathing. Can you go ahead and send an ambulance to the main terminal on the shuttle lot on east side of the building?
2: Clear. Inbound medical on a plane landing at 9:10 a.m. Person having difficulty breathing.
0: Appreciate it. Thank you.

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0: Attention Northside units, good check information, 73.4 mile marker eastbound, I-44 for a semi not using their turn signals and not maintaining their lane. No further description aside from a semi. It's eastbound on I-44.
1: Gonna burn out here.
2: Clear 3790 South, R-119 over Hutchinson Road, check you doing a burn. In optional or march, or 20 minute march for Jones.
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0: 8:15. That plate checks back out of Oklahoma on a 1982 Chevy C30. Last four of the VIN showing 4102 to a Perry Allen Sciara out of Alva, Oklahoma, no stolen.
1: Can you spell the last name for me?
0: Sam Charles Ida Adam Robert Adam.
1: I'm clear.
2: Hey, emergency for Brookline at 5619 West Mangrove Street for a female that fell. Option is 4. 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
0: Can you put in my comments that this is being served at 0844 at 5100 South Main Avenue, apartment Edward 201?
1: I'm clear. What's your DSN?
0: 2027.

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1: 529, it's going to be a Buick, a Dodge, and a Outlander. 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
4: 529, clear.
1: Their phase two is showing this southbound side right at the intersection.
4: Clear.

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Possibly two vehicle accident. Callers complain of pain in neck. Buick versus a Dodge versus a Mitsubishi Outlander. 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New band, altitude.

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1: /124, was that Grant and Chestnut?
0: Grant and 6.
1: Copy, 6.
3: 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He's out of the vehicle, seems to be checking it, but will you get some info from him?

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1: Okay.
0: Can you check vehicle at 1520 East Bates?
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0: 124-129, indecent exposure at 644 South Phoenix, a white male, older, gray hair, blue shirt, and gray cargo shorts. He's very intoxicated, keeps pulling his pants down and touching himself, calling out inappropriate things, just left that location going northbound. He is carrying a stick now.
1: 124 clear, Chestnut Broadway.
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0: 126.
3: I'm Kearney and Glenstone, since it's out of 24 feet, I can take it.
0: I'm clear. 124, I'll show you back in.
1: 124 clear.

0: 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Please show me out at 1025 South Miller Avenue. One follow-up.
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1: 524.
0: Can you go ahead and pull a report number for motor vehicle accident with injury with a redact, please?
2: 1630, I'm back in HBO.
1: 1630. 12,855, 12855.

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0: 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I'll see it.
1: 129, clear.
2: Stop.
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0: 113. 125, 122. Disturbance, female refusing to leave. Cox North has now made it back inside the building. She's on the north side. Jekyll Bean Phase 2 location is showing 440 South New. Caller said they did not know where they were, stated something about a man, and then stopped responding to the call taker. Made entrance through the pharmacy. Female wearing a red blanket, black tank top, and black pants. Tattoos on their right upper forearm. They did say we came to a solution and then disconnected.
1: 45, I'm clear. Car and National.
0: I'm clear.
1: 114, clear.
2: 113, clear.
0: 122, you can actually disregard it. 124 is back in. 124.
3: 122, I'm actually division in Sherman. I'm not far. I'll stay on it now.
0: I'm clear.

0: on 14113, the caller was irritated with questions, advised us not to call them back, said they would call back if needed.
1: I'm clear. I'm in the area. Do you have an apartment number or anything?
0: It was just showing the phase 2 near building B-boy.
1: Clear. 113 clear.

0: Once we're through stop. Morning, Delaware. We got a silver color Mazda 6. No plates.
1: Guardian, Delaware.
2: 140, I drove into the local area. There doesn't appear to be any disturbances happening outside. You can go ahead and code 4, 113.
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0: unfortunately, I'll be back in as well.
1: Okay.
0: 1730, John.
1: 1730.
2: Elmer Maple, Edward Mary 8, George 6 Mary.
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0: 114. Attention Republic units, medical and fire, route 821 East to Lee Street for a patient having difficulty breathing.
1: 114.
2: 117. 1910. The triple beam, the caller found a 3 to 4 year old, no adults around, has the child with them now at the express stop, 1821 West Grand.
1: 1910.
3: 114, I'm clear.
4: 117, clear, Sunset and Fort.
0: SUV in a white pickup truck. There are airbags deployed on at least one. Unknown injuries at this time.
1: That's clear. I'll be in route until we get through.
0: Okay.
4: 505.
5: I'll be in route. Moving.
1: 505.
0: Okay, 1901.
4: Can you send me that 120 check vehicle, please?
1: Clear, 505, 2610 West Kearney. 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
0: 6, I'm going to try to stop.
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7: 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X-ray 5K, Black Ford Escape, I have to go with them.
0: 1910, we're going to have both northbound lanes closed down. We're going to have to bring them around to the turn lane just south of Republic Road.
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8: 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It's a red Toyota Highlander.
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1: We're going to have injuries of both drivers. 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
6: 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Going to be for a Mustang. 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
4: Out of the joint train route for a motor vehicle accident, Republican State Highway FF, VN Ops 2.
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6: Actually, another one for integrity is going to be for Nissan Rogue, heavy front end damage.
3: I'm going to do for integrity.

0: The MVA that we were dispatched to at West Bypass and Battlefield Road is unfounded. I believe this is going to be the same accident that they're dispatched for at Republic Road.
1: That's clear. And Battlefield Engine 1 is en route for that accident.
0: Received.
2: Thank you, everyone.
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1: 125.
4: Go ahead.
2: Integrity does not have any trucks available. Is there somebody else you'd like me to start?
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2: Okay.
1: 123, 125, two trips on a duress and panic, and 23.

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0: 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Lynn and Benton.
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1: Lexington. Disturbance, New Elm Apartments, 440 South New. I believe it's the same number that called. The caller is saying they do not know the apartment number or building. It's going to be the same number that called earlier. That was unfounded. The female was very hostile on the phone. She's now saying that there's a male there that she's in a verbal with over a CS.
2: 111, I'm clear.
4: 112, I'm clear. Fremont Republic.
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2: 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I'll be out with the female at Kendra and Lauren.
0: 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Expiration November 2027. That's the one.
1: Hunter, thank you. And can you pull me a case number?
3: Green County from a public engine 1.
0: Case number 201201.
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0: 111-112, the caller's wanting to stay on the phone with the call taker until officers arrive. I believe there's a verbal in the background, and she may be out on the balcony so that you'll be able to see where she is, her phase two and the last phase two where she's building B-Boy.
1: 111, I'm clear. I'm Mount Vernon and Grant.
2: 112, clear.
0: Tensions outside, an assault at 3042 East Chestnut. Caller was punched in the face by a coworker.
3: Done.
1: US-16 Hamilton, via red caravan, no plate information on code 1-12.
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1: 607.
0: State Highway AB in Raintree with 1 Charles George Adams 67 on a red 4150 one time.
1: Clear, AB in Raintree.
2: Prince County officers, good taking information from Springfield. Mile marker 74.6, found of I-44. A black Mercedes driving erratically, brake checking semis, has no front plates.
3: Dispatch for position 2.
2: Springfield engine 2.
3: Any reports from city utilities about open hydrants at Locust and Lion?
4: 111, she's saying the mail is not letting her leave.
2: Not that I've been made aware of.
5: 942.
3: Copy. There's a hydrant at Locust and Lion that is open and flowing water. Could you have somebody from City Utilities meet us at that location?
5: 942, can you clear me for my current and then show me out on an additional follow-up at 2148 North Link and 915 will be with me?
2: Affirmative. Is the water flowing into the street? Clear, 2148 North Link. 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
2: 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I'm clear.
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2: That's clear. Most likely to check information, mile marker 74.6 westbound. Black Mercedes driving erratically, brake checking a semi. So the Mercedes SUV that exited Chestnut on direction of travel.
6: Go ahead.
2: At traffic control, Locust and Lion, I'll notify CU.
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0: See, the assault parties are separated but still both on scene. 3042 East Jefferson Expressway. I'll be next.
2: 1737.
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2: 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I can go with him.
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0: Is there a code one potentially a little bit closer than 112? 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I just need somebody here.
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0: 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That's what I'm saying. Look for Am, Mary Adam Nora. First is going to be Zachary Common. Middle W. Wayne. Date of birth is 12/23/1992. BYMail out of Missouri. OLN is W. William 15808-2001. 23 clear.
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0: First one is going to be blackmail. Last name Hamilton, common spelling. First name Jeremy, common spelling. Date of birth 06/29/1986. 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

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First name is Amber, common spelling. Date of birth 07/27/1990. 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
1: Can you clear me from my current with a ticket and start me a new one? That's a check person at the square.
0: Thanks. 761, did you have traffic?
1: Affirmative. Can you also get EMS service waiting for a female having suicidal ideations?
0: Wait.

Your first subject is ID only, indicator 1, no wants. Hunt is indicator 1, revoked, PMP, possession of controlled substance, no wants.

0: 111, were you able to hear that transmission back?
1: What is that traffic for 111?
2: 607, back in, one issue.
0: Okay, 607.
3: 122 status.
4: 1330 stop.
1: Stable.
0: Good. Affirmative. I wasn't sure if it went through. The Hamilton subject is indicator one, ID only, no wants, and Hunt is indicator one, revoked on PMP, possession of controlled substance, no wants.
3: Clear, stable.
1: I'm clear, thank you.
4: Pulling into the Whataburger, white Chevy Silverado, 19 George, Lincoln 55.
0: Clear, Whataburger.

0: I had someone approach me here at headquarters about a past disturbance at Campbell and Chestnut. Will you go ahead and initiate a call, and I'll be in route over there?
1: Clear, Campbell and Chestnut.
2: 117. There is nobody at this location, and they have no idea what I'm talking about with this assault. Can you call the RP?
3: Affirmative. His face view is showing in front of the 3148 address, so the furthest east building on the property.

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0: 1603, go ahead. Can you clear me HBO, my cat's frozen?
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0: Affirmative.
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2: 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My starting is 98135.
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0: search was a domestic at 1750 East Cherry, apartment 2. Caller is wanting their son to leave, is being disruptive. Was last seen on the caller's porch, and then they disconnected when asked further. I'll get you next.
1: Okay, 9 North Jefferson.
2: Fairgrove Station 1, motor vehicle accident, Dallas County requesting Fairgrove for a two-vehicle accident, State Highway AA and State Highway O in Dallas County. Van Ops 1.
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4: 113, I'm about to clear. I'll go with 112.
5: 26, Miami.
1: Information, 65 in Evans going northbound. Three school buses, unknown what school, unable to maintain lanes, almost ran several vehicles into the median.
0: Clear.
1: No further information.
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0: Attention Southside, did check northbound 65 from Evans for three school buses, failure to maintain lanes, almost running several vehicles into the median.
6: 29, I'm right to Cox South, regarding my current call.
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0: 113-112, the callers in the mail left while they were on the phone. When the call taker asked if she still wanted a response, she disconnected.
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0: Do you want me to take the back alley?
2: 126, affirmative. There's a trailer back there. It looks like a red vehicle as well.
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0: 491, did you make contact there with him?
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0: Clear. 491, can you put me back on that call?
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1: Target Vigil 1 dispatch, we're arriving on the scene. 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
3: 122 of N. Can you show 111 out with 114, and I will go to 110's call.
2: No, it's 4.
4: 122.
1: I'm clear. Are you wanting to be en route to the 152?
3: I'm away from my computer. The call over 110 said 119 might be needed.
5: 1 John 4 Henry Robert 4 8 Nora 0 5 Charles 6 3 5 3 0 2.
1: Okay.
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1: 110 affirmative, send him 152.
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6: 942 as well, I will not need status checks either.
4: That's clear.
2: That had uncontrolled bleeding, but Cox is advising the bleeding is now controlled. Continue at your own discretion. Be honest for
4: 122.
3: All right.
4: 122, VIN ending 5302 is decoding to a 2005 Jeep Grand Cherokee. Roadway has been cleared. You can show your inspector. No record, no stolen.
1: Clear, 1910.
3: I'm clear.

and Channing Officer Special. Attention District 5, Fire Medical Route 2, 1266 South Mulberry, for a male that's fallen in the shower, needing lift assistance.

0: 126, can you add that into the call tab, please?
1: Affirmative.
0: .101, you can show me out on the incident, 152.
2: Clear.
3: Brooklyn Ninja, I'm showing out for medical emergency, 1266 South Mulberry Avenue for a lift assist after a fall in the shower, crossroads Pine Street and Longleaf Drive, Ops 4.

0: 19, sir.
1: 19, sir.
0: On that previous subject that I ran with that call, you said there was a PNP response. Did they need a PNP response?
1: Affirmative, if you have one.
2: Paddle position on chain route with medical emergency for trouble breathing at 4150 West Republic Road, Township Senior Living, in room 226, Crossroads and Marketplace, State Highway FF, Ops 4.
3: 117.
1: See the traffic control, Sunshine and Gleason. We've only had one call on.
3: I'm clear.
0: That's clear. He's involved in an MVA. Witnesses and statements suggest that he was one at fault for it. He's going to be cited for CNI causing an accident and was released.
1: Okay.
0: 19-10, just further, he was cooperative.
1: Clear, 19-10.

0: 124 stop. Grant and Lucas behind a blue Chevy clear, no plates.
1: Grant and Lucas.
2: Clear.
3: 16 on deal with the DMP. Peter. Watch Earl
2: Network, Mary00. Can you repeat the location?
3: 16 on deal.
2: Clear, 16 on deal.
4: One oh one to 110 background DC, you're coming over here.
2: Affirmative, am I needed still?
4: No, you can code 4.
2: 110, I'm clear.

0: 505. Can I get a code 1 to my location? This vehicle will drive.
1: 122. Can't clear me, HPO.
2: I'm clear.
3: You're unreadable after the code 1.
0: Sorry about that, radio issues. I need a code 1 to my location. There is a gentleman asleep in this vehicle.
3: I'm clear. 116. Can you start that way? I'll get you next.
1: 116 clear. Sunshine Vermont.
4: One ten, I can head over there as well.
1: 124 firearm.
3: Okay.
2: 124.
1: It'll be a Taurus, serial number Adam Boy Henry, 799990.
2: Clear, 124.

0: 124. 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
1: 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So.
0: Six forty-seven, good.
2: Kingsley and Hillcrest 008, Edward David, Tom 5, Zuri Kemp on a red blazer.
0: Great, Kingsley and Hillcrest.

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1: Attention, Southside Jekyll Being at 1424 South Roanoke.
0: Unknown person down on the sidewalk. It's a white female with a backpack calling for EMS.
2: 22 are clear.
1: Caller saying several knives on scene and that people are in the house threatening the caller and making them drink something. This is all through text, stating that they're about to break the door down.
0: 124 status.
3: Stable clearing.
0: Clear, stable.
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1: Out of Bethlehem 1.
0: Can you notify EMS? It'll be on the independent living side, be the south side.
1: Clear.
2: 125.
3: 117-491. The caller said her and her boyfriend are in the front room. Six people are there total, stating the subjects that they mentioned were trying to break the door down or trying to break down the door.
2: Go ahead.
3: Now saying they're in the house.
2: 123-125. Injury motor vehicle accident, mile marker 81 eastbound on I-44. Information's coming from Highway Patrol. It's a pickup versus an SUV, and they're blocking the number one lane. They have a call in for full response.
0: 123, clear.
1: Engine 4, ladder 3, motor vehicle accident, mile marker 81, eastbound I-44, ops 1.
0: 25, I'm clear.
2: 123 and 25, we also have an unknown injury accident from just a crash notification from a device around the 81-8. I'm guessing it would be the same. We have no information on the unknown.
0: 23, clear.
4: 520.
2: 520.
5: For that accident on 44, is there a 100 block associated with the mile marker?
2: It's right at the 2198 is what's associated with the mile marker.
5: Is that going to be east or west?
2: East.
4: 625, you start the code one for 10-step search.
0: Six 75 and start that way. 181 in East Valley, wonderful.
2: Great.
1: Engine 4, ladder 3, Shane up for motor vehicle accident, mile marker 81.0, eastbound, I-44, house 1.
2: /111 on back end, does anybody need code 1?
4: /117.
2: Will do.

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0: Clear.
2: We try to confirm direction of travel with Troop. They advise it's going to be the westbound lanes.
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0: 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It shows across street is US 65 ramp. It looks like those two are going to be the same, so you can go ahead and cancel 161.
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2: 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I know you're texting the RP. Can we get any detailed information about suspect information descriptions?
3: Okay.

Attention Southside, did check eastbound James River in 65, a white four-door Jeep running others off the roadway. Victor, Lincoln 1, Victor 5, David.

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3: Six 615, status check.
2: Oh, fuck.
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4: 505.
5: 615, I'm clear.
2: Can you send me 154, please?
3: Dispatch clear, 75, shoot back in.
4: Okay. One 17, they said when we asked, are the other people in the same room as you or separated, and are they still there? She said, yeah, I guess they're gone.
6: One 17. I'm clear. I'm going to approach.
3: Attention officers, we check scene information from 65 in James River.

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2: 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Edward 4, John 9, boy. And if you can text back and see if she can get to the front door.
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1: There's 607.
0: 129.
1: Yeah.
0: 124, 129. Check the well-being. Kearney and Friendship Lane for an unknown person down. Leaned up against a white fence.
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0: White male, dark clothing, had a bike next to him.
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1: 129 clear, Commercial Robertson. 647.
0: 647.
1: We're check what being in for, is not at a good address. And last I knew, Jennifer was staying on East Boyer. Might send that to Springfield.
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0: Good. On the Checkwell Bay, do you know the nearest intersection or address or anything that she was at in Springfield for them to go check? Or?
5: 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That's in the comments.
0: I'm clear. The caller is the mother who lives at the 729 East Boyer. I believe that's why she's calling. This was the last place that she knew that she was supposed to be at. Do you still want me to put it to Springfield?
5: Stand by.
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0: 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They have a deputy's information on the call, requesting contact regarding a male threatening self-harm, possibly in the Springfield Green County area. I guess just wanted to ask some questions.
1: I'm clear.
0: I'll share you on phone contact.

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1: Can you put me on the follow-up at 313 West Sunshine Street?
0: Okay.
2: Yeah, traffic control. BFF and Republic's going to be for a truck broke down in the northbound turn lane.
1: 111.
0: 111. 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
1: It's supposed to be a follow up.
0: Okay, I'll change it.
1: Thank you.
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0: The subject's going to be on private property on the south side of Kearney. I believe it's 4014 East Kearney. I believe that's in Greene County jurisdiction.
1: You're at 4014, so he's on like the Suburban Acres property.
0: Affirmative.
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0: Looks like Dismang Properties is on scene. 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
1: There, do you want to go to
2: 1706, show me back in.
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0: Okay.
1: Clear.
0: 625. Go ahead, Ralph.

0: 190.
1: Jaguar Banks, Suburban Acres, 4014 East Kearney. The male who's leaned up against the fence seems possibly asleep. Has been there for a little while for the caller, but I need to check on. Male white, dark clothing, had a bicycle next to him. None in weapons, intoxication, or controlled substance.
2: 119.
3: 520.
4: Go ahead.
0: See you past sex offense, 3555 South Fremont.
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0: Last name Moore, Mary Ocean Ocean Robert Edward. First name is Christina, Charles Henry Robert Ida Sam Tom Ida Nora Adam. Middle initial M for Marie. Date of birth is 02/17/1978. Female, white, out of Missouri. OLN is J John 205-293-002.
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3: 1603, traffic stop.
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1: 25, I'm clear, thanks.
2: 129, correction on the description, she's wearing gray sweatpants instead of blue jeans.
1: Go ahead.
4: 129, I'm clear, I'm out with her.
2: Clear, 129's out with the female.
1: I'm clear, I believe they're working on that alarm system, but I'll still respond.

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0: Last name by spelling is Adam Union, Sam Tom Ida Nora. First name is Grace, George Robert Adam, Charles Edward. Middle initial A for Addison. Date of birth is 04-15-2008. Female white, OLN is 167. E. Edward, 153-006.
1: 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Thanks, you have to install them at once.

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0: 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She's no longer here.
1: Okay.

0: 125. Non-injury accident, 65 in division. The eastbound to southbound. Kia Telluride and a Camry.
1: Quick. 125,
0: that's now an injury accident. One of the parties has been bleeding from the head. We're starting a full response.
1: 529-02.
0: 529.
1: I just cleared. You can send me 125 Clash.
0: Clear, 529.
2: Springfield.
1: I'm going to be with that. I'm coming from Campbell Woodland.
2: I'm clear. MVA, Springfield Engine 4, Ladder 3, 65 in division, eastbound. Two vehicle MVA, one patient with a head injury, four response ops, one.
1: 123, can you have the crash?
0: Clear, 123.

0: Privilege 4, Springfield Ladder 3, and Route MDA 65 in Division eastbound. Two vehicles are blocking the eastbound lanes. Confirm one patient with a head injury. Full response. Ops 1.
1: 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I'm back in HBO.

0: 122. Can you give 129 a log? 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My CAD's broken up.
1: Clear 122.
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0: just for your information, the address 5790 in CAD is actually 5756. I might confirm that at the address.
1: I'm clear.

0: if you're able, could you associate those two addresses just in case we get some back out here?
1: I can note it in this call, and then I'll turn it into our mapping.
0: Perfect. Thank you.

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1: 116.
0: Primrose and Kickapoo, the Gray Infinity, Victor John 2, Tom 5, Charles.
2: Dispatch Division Command.
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3: Division Command.
0: 1730, I'm back in with notes. Clear 30.
4: We're going to have two patients, so if you can advise EMS, we're going to need two ambulances.
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2: 343.
0: Parking lot of Willard East Elementary. It's on a white Toyota, Robert Charles 3, William 4 David. On offense.
5: Republican Hemlock, A Red, Chevy Silverado, 3 Henry John, Sam 03.
1: Clear, Willard East.
2: Republican Hemlock. Assault at the post office 500 was just a female screaming, her caller's mother, and shoving her caller. We're getting further.
4: 117, clear.
3: Still clear.
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1: 120, wait.
0: The pending check will be in 3149 West Grand. I know Correspondent 2 and many other correspondents have been out there frequently. Do you want to start an officer or just try phone contact?
2: 1603, traffic stop.
1: Sir, and I'll call.
3: 1603, apologies, standby. I want public service for emergency call.
0: Out there.
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5: 117-113, the female said she was calling people to come and assault the caller. She is now left in a black pickup, unknown direction.
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1: Go ahead.
0: 129. 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
0: 1603, I apologize, go ahead.
8: 26, I'll take 24 spot.
1: 120, I was clear on that.
5: 523, 761, non-injury at 401 South Kimber Firehouse. Vehicles are drivable. I believe one party may be intoxicated. White Denali and a silver Corolla.
6: 523, clear.
0: 126, I'm clear. 124, go for.
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0: 1603.
4: 1603, go ahead.
3: I apologize. You can go to the traffic stop if you're on it.
5: 111.
4: Oh, yes, Honeysuckle and Cottonwood with Missouri Robert 45, Zebra 1 David on a gray Jeep, Watcher 5-1-5.
0: Clear.
1: Good.
8: 126, dispatch.
0: 112.
8: 126. Good. It's the same location we went out, myself, 122 earlier.
4: Springfield Tower 2 in medical emergency, 2130 North Travis Avenue, possible J4, Ops 3.
5: Chickle being on a resident at 1073 South Campbell, Markwood Apartments, A, Adam 10. Female has not been heard from for a while. Office is aware and can assist you in opening the door if needed.
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5: 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The vehicle was actually a gray Canyon leaving southbound on Main. 8 William John Williams 40. The caller is waiting by a van.
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5: 116 status.
1: Okay. 25, do we have 3 yet?
0: Affirmative.
8: 26 is obvious, J4. You can quote for everyone. Medical, that is.
0: Clear, 126, obvious, J4.

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5: I'm showing resources. It's going to be 1059 South Campbell. Can you change the log point?
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5: Start you to code 1 with 121. 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

fishing after you played Vermeer Moy 5, Zebra 1 David, came back to a 2023 GP Kelly type of vehicle, but just to a Kelly Featherstone out of Springfield off of Silo Hills Drive. Missed the one on the vehicle. Last four of the VIN showing as 3639.

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4: 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First name is King Edward Lincoln Lincoln Ida. Middle initial A for Ann. Date of birth is 06/25/1964. Female white. 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

0: Attention Southside, Chick Holving at 1055 West Walnut. Male threatening to kill himself. Just took a bunch of pills.
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0: 524, can code 4?
1: Clear. 523, I'll show you back in.
2: Six down three.
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0: 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I mean, apartment number 7.

0: colors, not on scenes. I'm going to give Meg one route. They're going to be staging. So there's going to be a Kenyan Kiever, male black. Does have access to a firearm in the apartment, but not being used or threatened with it as far as the caller's aware of. Subject held about 10 minutes ago. Has access to a gray Nissan Maxima. What do you think? Available, good one.
1: Okay. Northside, pending missing person juvenile from 543 North Bellevue.
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1: Caller's not on scene, but seeing on camera her 14-year-old grandson running away. Juvenile has no phone, so Wade Bronson, white male, blonde hair, black hoodie, green pants, black slip-ons.
4: Attention Republic units, good check information at the Price Cutter, 1013 East US 60. RP advised that a black GMC pickup plate 5 Frank King Boy 75 was unable to maintain lane while driving on 60. The last thing pulling into the Price Cutter appeared to have a Rottweiler in the vehicle as well.
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1: 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They believe he possibly left eastbound on foot.
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1: Okay.

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1: Okay.
2: 520.
0: 520.
2: Would you HBO me a check person at Camarillo now, please?
0: Clear. 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
2: 712.
0: Later, Tom Lincoln 5, David 9, William comes back to a 2021 Nissan utility type of vehicle registered to a Kenyan Kiever out of Springfield off of Snyder Street. No stolen on the vehicle. Last four of the VIN is 4724.
1: Okay.
3: I wasn't able to locate the subject with the drone. It's having to return to land for battery.
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2: One twenty-two.
1: You can start towards the disturbance. 1723 West Republic Road. 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We have female, white, glasses, blonde hair, gray jacket, blue shirt, and possibly jeans. Unknown weapons. Intoxication or controlled substance. 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

0: I'm going to need to divert you. Agency is 1408 North Texas. Original is for a medical with seizure, not conscious. They're also not breathing now. No full response. Okay.
1: 125. I've cleared off the crash. You can send me that with 122.
0: Clear 125.
2: 120. I can clear from Travis and hit it at 2.
0: Clear 120. 712.

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1: 712.
2: 119.
3: 712.
2: I'll be in route to 533 South Jefferson to collect evidence.
0: Okay.
3: 505.
0: 505.
3: We have channel 3. It'll have to be put back to pending in remote flying.
0: Affirmative.
1: Not clear. I just wanted to verify my understanding. Units in Route 2, North Texas. Some of the color has started to come to. We still having trouble breathing. 30-year-old male.

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1: 22, I'm arriving.
2: 114.
3: 122 is on scene.

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3: 650.
4: Go ahead.
3: I believe he's on 3.
1: 114 to 117.
3: Okay, check vehicle, 10542 west from Route 84.
4: I'm clear.
5: 117, go ahead.
1: I do need you to come over and take the log.
0: 124, my cat's frozen. Can you clear me from my current Sim to Texas call?
5: No, we're good. We're working through it. We still haven't located him, but I think they're going to do a ping.
1: Okay.
2: Clear, 124.

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1: Go ahead.
0: 114.
2: 114.
0: 114. Check will being at Eustasis, 3600 South National. Patient with suicidal ideations, requesting PD. They do not think they'll be willing to go.
1: 112 Sinclair.
2: 414 Sinclair.

0: Hi, this is the person at HQ. Can you log or change the log address to 3877 North Daniels Court and change it to a found property and pull me a case number, please?
1: I changed the log point to where the ping is showing.
2: 113, where is that ping showing?
3: 942. Is this reference somebody who's bringing in paraphernalia?
1: It's a 600-meter radius showing just northeast of college, close to where you are.
2: Okay.
0: 942, did I have traffic?
3: Is it reference someone bringing in paraphernalia?
0: Affirmative.
2: 113, can you try calling his number on your end?
3: Okay. Not clear. They had called in. I'll change that lock point and pull you that case.
0: Not clear. Thank you.

0: 942, case number 12873-12873.
1: I'm clear. If you had patrol en route to that, you can code for anybody else.
0: That's clear.

0: 113, he's going to come and talk to you through the door. He is not going to open the door.
1: 113, I'm clear. He's talking to the door right now.
2: I'm
3: not too far from your disturbance at the flagship. You can go ahead and send me that and send me the next code 1 when available.
2: Out there. 229.
3: 520. I'm just right down the road, too. I'll head up there.
2: I'm clear. Do you still want patrol or just the two of you?
3: I think we can probably handle it.
2: That's clear. 229, disregard.
3: Clear. 529, 520. I'm at Division in Lone Pine right now.
0: 112.
3: I'm clear. I'm Division in Glenstone.
2: Good.
0: Check will being logged at 1517 West Battlefield. It's going to be at the bus stop for a male that is slumped over. No one has attempted to wake him.
2: 229.
3: Good.
0: It's going to be north of Seven Brew. I'll get you next.
3: Okay.
2: 111. 229 will search you to the area for this missing person, juvenile.
0: 111.
2: They left 543 North Bellevue to Wade Bronson, 14-year-old, white male.
4: Close this call, HBO. Tiny's just fine. 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
0: Okay.
2: Blonde hair, black hoodie, green pants, black slip-ons. I believe you left on foot eastbound.
3: Okay.
2: And I'll start you the beat.

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0: 222-223 assault, 2226 North Fremont. It's apartment B as in boy, caller's 17-year-old son out of control, has been jumping on them, screaming and slamming things. EMS was refused.
1: 222 clear. 223 clear. 225, I'm getting lost again, I'll take the backup.
0: Out there, 223, code 4.
1: 223 clear.
2: 121. Could I have an additional out for my call, please?
0: 221.
1: 221.
0: Code 1121, check person, 3247 West Water. 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
0: My 4311, do you still need me to wrap?
2: No, that's okay. Thank you.
0: My 4 clear.
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0: 1730. I'm clear. 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

0: 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He's about to be transported.
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It's an 83 Century Skyline, yellow and white in color. It's a 23-foot bumper pull.

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1: 1721.
2: 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And...
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1: 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The subject's a William Mulholland.
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0: 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We'll see if I can find somebody who doesn't know how to drive.
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0: Bypass is Chestnut, south of. Chickle being in front of 415 West College at the theater. The subject is a black shirt and jeans, folded over after falling down on the sidewalk. No one has attempted to wake him.
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0: 768-761. That individual sounds like the guy that we just had leave here. His name is Chris. He's on something, but he was walking and moving just fine when he left here. He's probably about 5'6", about 140 pounds. No teeth.
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0: 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I don't have a call yet, but we're getting reports of possible stabbing.
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0: Last seen westbound on Grand.
5: The Grand March. I think somebody's been stabbed. No further at this point. Ops Channel 4.
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4: Lexington Walnut.
1: 223-225. General disturbance 2444 North Ramsey. The female Selena Free trying to take the caller's phone. I believe that their subject have warrants.
4: Dispatch 3-4-1.
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5: 223 clear. Yeah, I think I have the Ford Flex. It's northbound Kansas. 225 clear.
0: Clear, Grand in Kansas, northbound.
5: Engine 1, you're responding in medical emergency at Fort and Grand.
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6: 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Go for him.
5: And before a subject that was stabbed.
0: Clear, north side's notified.
1: I'm clear. 225, you're going to be closer to a...
5: He's still on scene, heavy bleeding. They are trying to get him stabilized, laying him down. Suspect left.
2: 117, I'm out with the victim. He's been stabbed in the neck. The suspect is a William Simpson.
5: Unknown direction.
1: Southside call to stabbing that occurred at Fort and Grand, 114 behind the suspect vehicle in northbound Kansas.
0: Clear.
4: Clear.
5: Subject, the suspect is male, white, gray, blue shirt and jeans.
1: They're approaching Chestnut.
3: 114, he's running, he's going northbound. Kansas from Chestnut.
5: Possibly northbound at Kansas and Grand area.
0: Grand, last seen northbound Kansas Grand.
5: I'm showing before, Ops 4.
0: Clear northbound Kansas and Chestnut. So, white, male, gray, or blue shirt and jeans.
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0: I'm clear. 114, updates when you can.
3: And please hold rush traffic. I'm in pursuit. We're going northbound Kansas still, coming up to Division.
6: 6-7-15, ask SPD if they want assistance with the pursuit.
0: Clear northbound Kansas and Division, white Ford Flex.
3: Make sure Northside's helping out with this.
1: I have to call, I've got units on it.
3: We are going eastbound Division.
0: Stand by. Clear eastbound Division, do you want county to start if they're able?
3: I'm 22, I'm at Atlantic in Kansas. 114, that would be up to the 210 or 210.
1: Eastbound Division.
3: We are continuing eastbound Division Johnston.
0: Clear eastbound Division Johnston.
6: 101.
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7: Quentin, out of ground 114's traffic in affirmative. You can go ahead and make county aware.
8: Franklin Johnson, correction, Franklin Division.
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10: Top sticks are approved if you get people set up for that.
7: Franklin Division.
1: Clear, top sticks are approved. Eastbound Franklin Division.
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1: No, I'm out.
10: 712, drones overhead. One into custody, standby.
7: Clear, taking one into custody.
11: 491 in custody, slow everybody else down.
7: Clear, one in custody, everyone else can reduce to Franklin Division.
8: All county units can code 4, they have one in custody.
1: Custody.
12: 219, I'm out with 217, bags, fires arriving, clean medical expedite.
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4: seen you in Chesterfield with a black Toyota FJ. Robert George 7, William 7, yes.
0: Alright, 343.

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1: 520.
0: They need another MCI camera for photos.
1: 229 is
2: your route. And if we have another MCI to come down here until we need more, that'd be great.
0: 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If you want to keep 229 north side, unless he's already there, we can send 529 that way.

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1: 226, you can submit your alarm.
2: Okay, I'm clear. 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
0: Okay.
3: 226 negative. I have to start you to a priority check. Well, being we just got for someone riding a bike in traffic at 65 and Kearney. They're riding northbound, in the northbound lane, riding southbound.
2: 520, show me your route to emergency, please.
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1: Two 16. We're gonna try to contact the hospitals. It looks like she was transported yesterday.
0: Fire service calls Sprinkle Letter 9, 2300 South Holland.
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0: 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Mercy's requesting fire for lift assistance. Option was 5.
4: 719.
1: 719.
4: The south side still need an MCI.
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1: Clear.
2: 520, go ahead and do that to me. He can go for it.
1: Clear, 523, go for it.
3: 523, clear.

0: 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He's gonna be inside.
1: 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Patient's inside the location.

0: 222. Is he here for EMS?
1: Clear 222.
2: Go ahead.
3: Cox said that she was there yesterday. It does not say when she was discharged, but she is no longer there.
2: Okay, thank you.

0: 675. I'll be able to log and reference to the toll.
1: Clear 675.
0: 617, I was 650.
1: Clear 617.

0: 224.
1: 224.
0: 224. Are you out of that division in Franklin?
1: Negative. It's clear.
0: Not clear. I've got an assistant person, 1019 West Lynn.
1: I'm clear.

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1: Affirmative. 617, your plate checks to a 2001 Oldsmobile sedan, modified the VIN 0199 for Cornell Cox and Todd Allen out of Walnut Grove. Expiration August 2027, no stolen. I do have a compliant sexual offender information for one of those owners as well.
2: I'm clear.
0: You can code for him. Stack my current. I'll be in route with 213.
3: I'm clear. 526, are you back in?
2: No, for me.
3: To 11, code 4, I'll send you the call at 1500 South Golden and get you next. They wanted to cancel. It was just at your discretion.
2: 11, clear.
0: 246.
4: 226.
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4: Oh, clear. 223.
3: Clear, 111. I'll start you with 211 to South Golden.
0: I'm clear.

0: 16, did you want the one that you're en route to with 213 stacked or the one you're on stacked?
1: Strike you to the alarm in 23 to assist with the search once the owner gets there. Stack my current, I'll be en route to 213.
0: Okay.
2: 526.
0: 526.
2: 129, can you show me around the headquarters?
3: I'll take that check building on my screen.
1: Affirmative.

0: He searched for the stalled vehicle. I believe EMS transported the driver. The vehicle is still southbound Kansas Expressway at Sunset, blocking the number one lane. It's a gray watch car.
1: How far?
2: 41. Police to me, 247.

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1: 114, I'll be on 3.

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0: If you could, you can let SPD 523 know. I'm pretty sure his fellow vehicle is actually going to be at Kansas and Sunshine. I saw it when I was in route to help with the pursuit.
1: Okay, thank you.

0: 5:23, a deputy was passing by, says it's actually going to be closer to Sunshine than in Kansas than Sunset.
1: I'm clear. Did you say northbound or southbound?
0: Southbound, number one lane.
2: 222.
1: I'm clear.
3: Go ahead.
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0: Clear.
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0: 526-523. 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
0: 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I'm here in Kansas and Catawba. I can take that small vehicle for you.
1: 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Show me back in.
2: Clear, 523, if you'll check on additional that we have at Sunset National, it's going to be the northbound right lane for our red sedan. We've only received the one call on it. Sunset National, northbound.
1: 523, I'm clear.
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0: I'll be at Arrowhead in Jackson with Missouri, Tom George 3, Union 3, King, showing 27 on a gray Hyundai Sonata, occupied one time.
2: Pigeon Southside, good check, Einerstrand Child. Started at Sunshine Moor, last seen turning southbound on Zimmer from Sunshine.
1: Clear. 1603, Arrowhead and Jackson.
2: American flag stickers in the back window on a gray Nissan Rogue. Edward Mary 5, Sam 0 Mary.
1: Six seventy-five.
0: I'll be out at 10693 in reference to that call.
1: Chris 675, do you want me to put you back on the call?
0: Yes, please.

0: 214.
1: Go in.
0: 491.
2: 491.

0: to Evo the Triple being logged at Mercy 1235 East Cherokee. Subject that was transported earlier for suicidal ideations eloped from the ER. They are wanting him returned. He still had an IV in his arm. Kenyon Kieber.
1: 214 on clear. Graham Pershing.
2: On clear. Lone Pine Battlefield.
0: 113.
3: 113.
0: We've got a call from Mercy that Kenyon had eloped. Are you able to give a description or anything of what he was wearing?

0: 113, he was dark skinned male, approximately 5'8", long hair, shoulder length, black hair. He had a t-shirt and I believe a light colored shorts, like basketball shorts, and orange flip flops.
1: 526, I'm out. Toe's already on scene. Load your car up.
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0: Last name by spelling is Charles Union Sam Tom Edward Robert. First name is David Edward Victor Ida Nora. Middle initial J for James. Date of birth is 05/23/2001. Male, Whiteout, Missouri. OLN is C Charles 205-260-027.
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0: 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If you could make the log point on this right in front of George's here on South Quinn, so.
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1: Updated description on our subject. 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
0: Check person 316 East Buena Vista for a male laying on a couch that's out by the dumpster. 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
1: 624?
0: It's a Maverick Chestnut West bypass. Great. Equinox, one time, no plate.
1: Clear. Chestnut West bypass, Maverick.

0: 761. See, triple being, I'm not sure if it's going to be the same subject from earlier, 412 left Walnut, bent over on the ground, has not been checked on, black t-shirt and jeans, black backpack.
1: I'm clear.
0: One 13, can you code 1?
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0: 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Zero William Charles Adam 380 on a beige GMC SUV.
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0: Attention Southside, did check 313 East Battlefield. Female tried to run the caller off the roadway, pulled into the handicapped spot in a silver Terrain Zebra King 3 William 8 Charles.
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1: Attention Stratford units, Stratford Fire and EMS will be en route to 545 East Evergreen Wilson Logistics for a male with left arm pain, high blood pressure, and blurry vision.
0: Howdy, Laverne Z, Stratford Brush Truck 81, Wilson Logistics, 545 East Evergreen for a male that's sick, dizzy, having left arm pain. Off channel 3.
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1: Attention battlefield units, battlefield fire will be en route to 5212 South Morgan Avenue for a dumpster fire.
0: Engine 81 is responding to the medical emergency at Wilson Logistics 545 East Evergreen. Prostrate state highway 125 for a male who is sick, dizzy, left arm pain, high blood pressure. 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

0: Building fire for Battlefield Engine 1, Engine 3, Engine 4, Battlefield Battalion 2, Republic Engine 2, Brookline fire, Nixta fire, Republic Station 2 at 5212 South Morgan Avenue for a dumpster on fire right next to a building. It's a construction site.
1: Dispatch Battlefield Brushstruck 1.
0: Battlefield Brushstruck 1, go ahead.
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0: Great, Battlefield Brushstroke 1, Battlefield Battalion 2, Battlefield Engine 4, Republic Engine 2. Show units in route to the building fire. 5212 South Morgan Avenue, cross streets of Roxy and Walker. Caller is a Spanish speaker advising they see a dumpster on fire. Cry construction site is right next to the building. Winds are going to be at the south-southwest at 12 miles per hour.
1: The avenue, our reporting party's at her neighbor's. The log point is her address. She's having issues with her grandson who lives there, Elijah. He's 24 years old. He's been trying to move his girlfriend in, and the RP does not want her to move in. They've been in verbal disturbances several times. Elijah's a white male, unknown clothing today, possibly intoxicated or on CS.
2: I'm clearing route.
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0: Hyperglide Engine 2, short, you're responding to the building fire and battlefield at 5212 South Morgan Avenue. Cross streets are Roxy and Walker. Dumpster on fire next to the building. Optional 5.
1: No outlane.
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0: You know what I'm saying? You'll have Morgan Kaban. He'll be in front of 5206 South Morgan. I've got engine 1 and engine 3 continuing. I've returned all the units to service. It's just going to be a dumpster fire.
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0: Northside good check information, eastbound on I-44 from mile marker 65. It's a white Maserati. Zero, boy, Nora, 042 out of Oklahoma, speeding, swerving, driving erratic, and making rude gestures.
1: 1741 south. 68 Harrison on a gray in color Nissan sedan is going to be unlicensed.
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3: I have a triple being on a subject that possibly was assaulted, unknown when that happened. Should be at 1948 East Monroe Terrace.
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1: 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Grand National.

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1: 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I'll be in a route code. 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
0: 213-113, the caller just received a text from the female stating that she's okay, that she just woke up. Just wanting a response, do not believe that it's her.
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3: Attention, Southside, good check. Westbound Chestnut from Main. Correction, eastbound Chestnut from Main.
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3: The gray Jeep Cherokee was previously parked in a handicapped spot when confronted, yelled slurs at our caller, and then drove off very aggressively. Tom, Lincoln 3, David 5, William.
0: Your van ending in 8312 checks its title only on a 2018 Nissan Altima. Owner is listed as Tyler Morris of Springfield, no stolen.
1: Clear.

0: Yes, en route to the unknown injury accident, 156 and 115. Witness stopped to check on everyone. Advised this is going to be non-injury.
1: 647, we had a better location. I'm here and not locating.

0: Negative. Both callers gave that intersection. It looks like one of their face views a little bit west of the intersection, but they're both right there.
1: 624, reduced in the area. I'll check westbound.
0: 624.
1: 675, I'm out.
0: 675.

0: North Pole. Get check information on a stolen vehicle that's showing somewhere in Springfield. It's a black 2012 Dodge Ram 1500. Plate Boiling and Adam 06 Adam.
1: Dispatch, Morgan Command.
0: Morgan Command, 624, we're out with it. It'll be in the storage units just west of the intersection. Both vehicles are off the roadway. I see, sir. There's a lot of stickers on it. It says Dodgezilla in red across the windshield, D in blue letters on the driver's side, Brooke in blue letters on the passenger side, and Lexa Dane in red on the rear windshield.
1: The correct address is going to be 5212 South Morgan. It's going to be home under construction.
0: 343, stop.
2: Number?
3: 343. Stolen vehicle out of Arkansas. It is showing in Springfield, but unknown further location.
4: Republican FF, a silver Chevy Volt, Charles Zebra 5, George 8 Edward.
3: 2012 black Dodge Ram. Plates beginning Boy Lincoln Adam out of Arkansas.
5: The Republican FF.
3: Dodge Zilla is written in red across the windshield and then blue letters B, D-E-E, on the driver's side window.
0: 647 to 634, you can go for. Clear, thank you.
3: Also, Brooke is written in blue letters on the passenger side.
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5: 625.
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1: Carney and Rogers on a white Chevy Malibu, Tom Lincoln 0, John 2 Union.
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1: 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Correspond 112.
0: Go ahead. See a ceiling, 225 with sunshine, wind ease lane area checked. Subject southbound on foot, I am trespassed if caught.
1: 260, no, clear. Corresponder 1, subject's no longer at the Grand address. They were dropped off at Cox North by Mercy at 1351. 212, clear. Do you want me to clear you from the call?
0: Yes, please.

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2: Go ahead.
3: 213-113, assault at Cherry and Glenstone. The male with his arm around the neck of a female yelling at her. They're walking northbound on the west sidewalk.
6: That first plate checks back on a 2012 Ford, last four of the VIN 3692.
2: 213, we're clear. Show us out.
0: 125.
6: And the second plate, King George 2-3 Boy, checks back on a 2019 Cadillac, last four of that VIN 9418, no stolen.
2: Clear, thank you. All right.
0: 221.
2: 221.
0: 125, 221, disturbance, 2651 North Glenstone.
3: 112.
0: A male who had been asked to leave started arguing with the cook, was pacing in front of the doorway, and has since started walking southbound.
2: Good.
0: White male, blonde / red hair, dark gray shirt, black pants, no shoes.
3: 216.
2: Go ahead.
0: He's currently at the Underwood Shell, south of Collar Wants to Press trespassing charges.
2: 25, I'm clear.
3: Chickle being at Olive Garden, 3105 South Glenstone. A male that looked to be asleep started twitching, and he's now up and moving.
2: 221, clear.
3: They had a dog in the vehicle. They have all the doors open at one point, and is now, they believe, pretending to be working on the car. Believes to be under the influence on the north side of the building.
0: Okay, 23, you can keep my current stacked. Send that call with the log. Code 4, 221.
2: 112 clear, came on sunset.
0: Clear, 223, 221. Send it back in.
4: 216, I'm clear.
2: 221, I'm clear.
4: 212, you can send that with the log. Code 4, 216.
3: Clear, 216, code 4.
2: 216, I'm clear.
3: 213, 113, are you out with the subjects?
4: 113, we're going to be out with both subjects. Jerry and Glenstone on the southwest corner of the intersection.
3: Okay.

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0: 174 in Maine, Nora George 0, Robert 1, Sam. It's going to be a silver in color, Chevy, Trax, unknown.
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0: 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I got one detained at the shell.
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0: 529 on one.
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0: 529, we have a non-injury motor vehicle accident blocking Fremont and Independence. Eastbound turn lane. Right-hand turn lane, maroon outback.
2: White Oak, north of Division.
0: Clear 617. And a red Accord.
1: Okay. 29, clear, service center.
0: 694.
2: State has the scene. County will be back in.
0: Clear.

0: on 29th Grash, have them pull out of the roadway, and if that's too, we can come by to take the report, unless they have a vehicle that needs towed. We won't be able to take care of it.
1: I believe they're exchanging. They're still on the line with them.
0: Clear, thank you.
1: 529, you can code 4, they're going to exchange.
0: 29, I'm clear.

0: 624, plate.
1: 624.
0: Charles Union 8, Nora 1, John.
2: 493, stop.
1: 493. Hey, Cat 12.
2: It's Red Dodge Caravan pulling into 215 South Kansas. No plate. Go ahead.
1: Maverick at 215 South Kansas.
3: Checks back as a possible stolen plate, 1 of 2. To a... It actually has the original vehicle information on it anymore, so I'm not sure what type of vehicle it's supposed to be on.
4: Four, 216, we'll be in Navy office.
0: 624, I apologize. I think I hit a dead zone. Most of your radio traffic was cut out. I'll be out with that vehicle. They're both on a BMW, and resources show they're supposed to be on that BMW.
3: Clear 624, what's your location?
1: 224.
0: The Shady Acres Park, right across from that MDA.
1: 224. Property in. 1340 North Robertson. Showing you in route.
0: 4 to 47. Are you still in the area?
5: 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I'm by Harley Davidson.

0: 624, just information. That looks like the original plate does check back to that a lot. At 5181 West Sunshine to a Sherry Collins.
1: 124 status.
2: Stable.
1: Clear, stable.
2: I'm clear. I have a VIN when you're ready.
0: Go ahead.
2: William Boy Adam, Adam Mary 3337, X-ray Frank Paul, 62942. Unknown year, BMW 3 Series.
0: Okay.
2: I'll be out at lot 3 or 94. It has both badging from the trailer.
0: I'm clear.
1: Battlefield.

0: 6.4, that VIN does check back to that same owner, to a 99 BMW four-door to the Sherry Collins at 5181 West Sunshine, no stolen.
1: I'm clear. If you haven't already, you can confirm on the plate. Both of them are on this vehicle.
0: I'm clear.

0: 1075, did you have traffic?
1: Six of them in service evening supervisor.
2: Clear 605. 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I guess there's been a car parked at Meadow Park for a few days. The caller had been giving the female and her child food and water. Now the vehicle is there, but she has not seen them and is worried about them.
0: Affirmative. Show me en route from Doling.
2: I'm sorry, do you want to put one?
0: 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Thank you.

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0: Motor vehicle accident, bring Lincoln 8, ladder 8 at Lincoln and Glen for a motor vehicle accident, one person requesting medical. Option is one. /223, go ahead to your traffic. /223, I was just advising I'm in Rapid County with a male.
1: That's fine. /529 on 2.
2: /529.
1: /529, injury motor vehicle accident, Lincoln and Glen, or additional caller saying Lincoln and Homewood. The Suburban in a black SUV. One involved was requesting EMS. I'm still trying to get specifics. Injuries.
0: Dispatch, show engine in route.
2: I'm clear. Campbell, Mount Vernon.
0: Clear. Engine 8, ladder 8, bus units in route to the motor vehicle accident at Lincoln and Glen. Option 1.

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3: 226. I'll be back in. You can close it as HPO. I'll have a supplement. We have the original stolen plate report.
1: 124, 226, possible domestic. 1625 North Rogers.
0: Clear 624.
1: Caller's describing ongoing issues with their roommate stealing. Roommate's a DM, white female, 60 years old with gray hair, gray, black, and white halter, black pants, possibly on controlled substance.
2: 124 clear.
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0: North side, good check, CNI. 44 and 65, white Toyota Tacoma, cut the collar off. Blessing northbound, Adams Eber 30173.

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1: All right. 635, 650, robbery, approximate location, 4860 East Farm Road, 104.
0: All right, I'll have homeload command.
1: RP is on foot, came to the location, believed he was with friends, is unwilling to give the suspect's information.
2: Ladder 8, can you re-advise the command name?
1: They took the caller's firearm and backpack, threatened him with their firearms, a gray Kia car and a black and gray Malibu. Left approximately 5 minutes ago, 3 people in the Malibu, 2 in the Kia. Unknown direction of travel, still gathering further.
3: 635, clear. The caller currently alone, and has injured.
0: 221, I'll be out with the accident on Homewood and Lincoln.
4: Clear, 221.
1: 635, I believe the caller is alone, on foot. He is uninjured, has refused EMS.
3: Clear, cleared.
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0: 60 in Bristol on a white in color Chevy Silverado. 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
2: 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Sunshine in 133, south of 0 William David, Lincoln 54, on a gray BMW.
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2: 10-10, municipal units get back information, I-44 and James River.
0: Unknown age on a grandson, male white, shoulder length, blonde hair, black shirt, hoodie tied around his waist and green pants.
2: Eastbound James River from I-44, a male white driver in a silver Dodge van involved in a road rage incident and brandished a pistol at another driver.
1: 24 clear.
2: Again, last seen eastbound James River from I-44.
3: Dish County, good check, I-44 and James River, eastbound on James River, silver Dodge van. Brandished a pistol and threw a can at the RP's car. He was chasing the RP for a while. No longer following.
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0: 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I was told they're getting conflicting info about owner information.
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1: Be 0 Mary Edward, George 50, showing July 25 expired. If you would give me a name and address.
2: Haven't requested EMS to any passersby, possibly on a controlled substance. White male around 50, brown leather jacket and jeans.
7: 111, I'm clear. I checked on him earlier. It was logged at Cambridge, I think, and he was fine.
2: Clear 111. 1706, it checks back on a 91 Chevy to a Karen Summers.
7: He refused medical and any assistance when I contacted him earlier.
2: Okay. Or Fork in the Road LLC at 3520 South Park Avenue in Sedalia.
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0: D22-122, check person, 2601 North Crest Haven.
1: D22, clear. 122, I'm clear.
0: Two eleven. Now a check person, the reporting party is a CU employee requesting the subject be removed from the bus stop, specifically.
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0: 124. 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
1: 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Over. Unknown direction on James River. Our vehicle with a mattress strapped to the top. Appears to have metal under it and not properly secured. It's a light blue Jeep.

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2: Nora, Mary, 0. Lincoln, Sam, 7. Edward, 7, 0. Frank, 1, 2. 1, 6, 0, 5, 0.
1: 211, 111, I'm going to... Okay, 1721. 221. Stand by, unless rush, 211, 111, I'll see you on the axis that just happened at Battlefield and Fort. Getting several calls on it. We've not talked to anyone involved.
3: Driver in Lexington. On a Toyota Camry. Missouri plates, George Lincoln 3. Boy, 0, boy, I fucking want some.
1: Driver in Lexington.
4: We change to a liquor law violation. Communication time, please.
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0: Dutch County, good check. 65 in Battlefield, southbound, north of vehicle with mattress strapped to the top. Appears not properly secured. Light blue Jeep, no plates.
1: There may be a black truck that was involved that left eastbound. The person saying that wasn't sure if they were involved. The other on scene would be an escape. They're the ones, I believe, that cannot get the door open. 126 status.
2: Look clear. Table.
0: Dutch County, non-injury MVA, Farm Road 94, State Highway H. Henry.
1: Clear, stable.
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5: Occupant unable to get out versus a unknown black car that's still in the intersection. Get off, 2.
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0: 6 rank 42.
6: Do you have me on AVO?
4: 526.
6: My portable. It should be by a lake off the road.
1: 526.
4: No vehicle left. The other, it's only a two car. The other vehicle pulled down a little further east on Battlefield.
0: 542, I see your AVL. I don't see you near a lake.
6: I'm out with 635 and 675. Do we have landowner information for approximately where we are?
0: 642, I'll get owner's information.
1: See, just outside, good check, stealing from 500 with Sunshine, Wonders of Wildlife, last seen northbound on foot. Walking behind McDonald's, two white males, one with a tan hat and black shirt, the other with a red shirt and light-colored blue jeans, still fishing rods.
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1: 126.
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1: 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Check the being approximate location 3035 West Atlantic.
6: 607, traffic stop.
1: We've received multiple abandoned calls. One of the calls there was a female screaming or some kind of disturbance occurring. 1607.
2: 126, clear.
1: 121, clear.
6: That, please.
1: Go ahead.
6: Farm Road 84 and State Highway ABM boy with a red Toyota passenger car, no plate, times one.
1: 84 Navy.
6: It's boy Charles 6, X-ray 2 Tom. It's dark in color, Nissan Maxima.
1: Okay.
4: 526, fire is on scene. There is no entrapment. All drivers and occupants are accounted for.

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1: Good.
0: T26, code 1, T24 for a check person. 1112 East Locust.
1: 220.
0: 220.
1: Will you code 4 both of them and send that to me? I've been trying to reach the caller from the previous call. I'm sorry, the landowner from the previous call, and I've had no luck. We may end up canceling this.
0: That's clear. T24, T26, disregard the call for now.
1: T24, clear.
2: 505.
1: What is it, clear?
0: 505.
3: Dispatch, show Springfield Battalion 1 back in service. 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

0: 678. Disregard. 6942.
1: Go ahead.
0: I did find the landowner, and I found his contact. His phone number is through a letter of enforcement that's on file for that property. I put in the call comments. You can read it back if you need it.
1: Nigga, I'll just give a call. Thank you. 605, I'm out on the robbery.
0: Clear 605.

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1: Control 03.
0: Chick will being for a 3-year-old lost in a vehicle at 1714 South Enterprise, Henry Resistant Route to Silverado.
1: I'll be tow 12 with 1202. We'll be using 1202's number.
0: Clear 1203.
2: 113 clear. Winds down and snow.
0: 1607 status.
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1: Stable. 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
2: Okay, Stable. Show you back in.
3: And I'm back in with one.
2: Okay, 16-7.
3: Go ahead.
2: 214.

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1: What company?
0: My apologies, it's going to be Henry's.
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0: T24, T26, indecent exposure, 1100 North Hampton, Silver Springs Park. It's a male, white, tall, balding, with an orange shirt, black shorts. Being inappropriate near the playground.
1: T24, clear. T26, I'm clear.
2: 126.
0: 126.
2: I'm going to be checking out 1968 South Cold D. There's a inside alarm going off. I'm trying to check out with a female. Hold off on fire just for right now.
0: 726.
3: 415.
0: Yes. 415.
3: I'm not far from 224 stall. You can code 4. D26 sending 10.
0: Code 415. 226 code 4.

0: 213. I'll send you the call in your VN code 4214.
1: Okay.
0: 214 code 4, and I'll start you to the call that just came in, 601 South Kimber.
1: Okay.
0: The male near wall that's unable to stand. 415.
2: 414.
0: Looks like the male is going to be running towards National.
3: Heading northbound.
2: It's now at 214.
0: Okay. Clear.
1: And 415. See the guy without the shirt on.
0: Negative. He has an orange shirt on.

0: 124, show one detained.
1: Okay, one detained.
2: To 124, can you stand by over there for a minute?
0: I'm clear.
3: 419, I'm with 124.
1: Good, 419.

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1: 220.
0: 220, channel 3, put some updates in your call.
1: I'm clear. I'm out with 124 right now. I'll check on it here in a second.
0: That's clear.

0: 224 to 220. I'm going to call you in a second. Please. 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
1: 160.
0: Good.
1: I believe 1,000. 1825 East Primrose.
0: Two twelve clear.
2: 1-16 clear.

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1: Clear Lynn West.
2: One 11. Do we have an ETA for Henry's? We got this intersection pretty blocked right now.
1: Clear, okay, one.

0: T21. T21, motor vehicle accident leaving the scene, 4939 West Chestnut, flying J. Truck hit the side of the collars, truck and drove away.
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0: 222, 225, check pull being 2850 West Kearney. Male rolling around in the grass under the green tree in the culvert on the east side. 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
1: 222, clear. 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
2: 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Check will be 13. It's someone that's supposedly having a panic attack.
4: 26. Turn me out with 22.
1: Okay, with 26. Last name Simmons, common spelling. First name Joshua. Middle initial A. 6/10/1999. OLL. OLN boy 11 53 51 005, white male, out of Missouri.
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2: 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Yeah, go ahead and start EMS.
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2: Good.
1: 121. 121. 229, 121, priority disturbance, 737 North Park Avenue. Kids were walking back from York School and three other juveniles flashed a gun at her kids. They just turned onto Chestnut Street eastbound.
0: 229, clear.
3: 121, cleared.

0: 229-121, the juvenile with a gun, semi-male, white, dark blue hoodie with a hood over his head and black pants. The other two are a male Hispanic unknown clothing and a male white with curly hair and a tan shirt. Possibly going to be in the 15 to 16 year old range.
1: Hey, Tucker.
0: 121, clear.

0: Theta leaving the scene, vehicle continued northbound, Chestnut and Glenstone. The caller's going to be waiting at the Commerce Bank in a black Infiniti. Vehicle that left was a white, smaller white passenger car.
1: 440, I'm clear.
0: G29121, the male with the firearm is now at the corner of Park and Chestnut, no longer wearing a shirt and wearing a black bonnet. Bicycle eastbound.
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2: 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Frank, it's
0: on the way, Mazda 3. Battalion Tango, if you receive some kind of request from Christian County for 1110 West Great River Drive, you can disregard that. They advise us that that was mistakenly done.
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4: 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Was that one detained?
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0: 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Spring Hospital at 3877 East Farm Road 132 for a fault.
1: Attention, Southside, did check northbound 65 from James River. Unable to maintain lanes and speeding. Orangish red Hyundai sedan. X-ray 01, Paul 0, Victor. Clear.
0: Dutch County, good check. CNI driver 65 in James River, northbound. Orange Hyundai sedan. X-ray 01, Paul 0, Victor. Northbound, failure to maintain.
1: Springfield.
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0: 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Smoke investigation, Malibu Road, Scenic Avenue. Really thick yellow tan smoke near the electric substation closer to Scenic. Off 5.
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0: non-injury accident, US 16 Independence. Color was rear-ended. It's a white Dodge minivan versus orange Subaru. They're going to pull into the Murphy's parking lot.
1: No problem.

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0: Assault 1243 West Livingston. Uncle is hitting the caller's brother, who's a 14-year-old.
1: 223 clear.
0: Two twenty-five, clear.
2: 111. On 350, did one of the parties leave?
0: I'm clear.

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1: That's clear.

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0: Am I needed on 212's call?
1: Two twelve.
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0: I'm clear.

0: 02 to 212, based off his comments, I talked to co-responder. It might be worth having her come over and help you out.
1: 212, I'm sorry, can you repeat?
0: Based off those comments, I had talked to co-responder. It'd be worth having her come over to help you out.
1: 661. I'm clear. 212 to co-responder, G, you can start this way.
0: Good.
2: Co-responder 1, were you clear?
3: 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I'll be en route from SDS.
1: 661, check well-being. 4500 North Farm Road, 129. Pharmacies attempting to get a hold of a patient to lower their prescription. Unable to get a hold of them. His name and phone number in the comments. It's not a valid address. Random. The DOR does list 4500, but I've got him in beta at 4560, which is just to the north.
4: 124, can you stack my current Abby to 122?
2: 124.
0: Okay.
2: Two twenty.
0: Will you send me 324?
2: Clear 220.

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0: County information, I-44 westbound, eastbound County line. Webster County deputies attempting to catch up to a black passenger vehicle, unknown plate, speeding. Unknown exact mile marker. 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
2: 410.
1: Incident 378, can you contact school police and see if they're able to contact her about that?
2: Clear 410.

0: Yeah, Kingston Norton. It'll be handicap plates. 5 Henry William. 5-3. Yeah. Golden color, Chevy Colorado.
1: Kansas and Norton. T-25?
2: Oh, sorry, I'm out.

0: 지금 어디요?
1: 제 저요.
0: That's not in Glen. I'm a room. Toyota Camry, no plates. One on
2: this is Special Division Chief 1.
3: Go ahead.
1: 213, Metro San Glen.
2: Do you have an estimated time frame on how long it will be burning?
1: 222.
3: A week.
4: Go ahead. Go ahead.
1: 126. 113.
2: That's great, thank you.
0: Chestnut Benton.
4: 113.
1: 222, 126, an assault.
5: Charlie Watermelon Command.
1: 2144 North Alberta. The 89-year-old male with mental illnesses made him leave the house because he was throwing things and being abusive. Triple being phase 2 location is showing 2256 East Claiborne. Was on the phone with another dispatcher, but during the phone disconnecting, they believe they heard someone say that they were threatened with a knife. So, male mix, wearing a t-shirt and black and gray dragon pants.
4: 222, clear.
5: You can terminate Valley Watermill Command. Shawanese are back in service.
0: 126, clear.
6: 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These are back in.

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1: Clear Hope Springs Church. Four-wheel drive pickup, 7, Paul Henry Charles, 78, honking at the caller and flipping the caller off, brake checking her. 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

Attention, County Cachexin on driver 1645 East Independence at Sofa City. White Ford 4x4 pickup, 7 Paul Henry, Charles 78. Cut the caller off and then pulled into this location.

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0: Meet US 116, State Highway 123, George, George 4, William 7, Zebra. It can be a silver Jeep, unknown.
2: 111.
1: Stack 33 in front of me.
2: Clear 160 and Highway 123. I'm clear. Do you want a good one?
1: No, it's okay.

0: And we'll call it 3952 La Dahlia Drive. RP's advising there's a bird with a broken wing in their yard. I believe my callmaker referred to conservation, but they were requesting contact.
1: That 30 called the office a short time ago. I advised them that we probably wouldn't be able to assist them with that.
0: Okay.

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1: The traffic for me?
0: Negative 113.
1: 113, go ahead.
0: 113. I believe it's going to be a non-injury at Battlefield Ingermill. They are blocking the roadway. Two vehicles.
2: 410. Can you start a 400 to that if available?
0: 410, I'm clear.
1: 414, that's going to be a route.
0: 414, I'm clear.
1: 113, clear.
3: 6-48. Cancel medical. Well, that's a 111. Cancel medical.
0: 111, clear. Go ahead.
4: Six Frank 48, a disturbance at 4881 South Jewel. The RP is a 12-year-old, and they're in an argument with their mother and their aunt. Still gathering further.
3: 655 off code 1.
0: Sounds like a check eastbound.
4: Clear 655.
0: McDaniel from Patton, Blue Ford with a camper shell, driving erratically, passing the median, license 3 Henry David, boy 40, 3 Henry David, boy 40. Clear.

0: Oui.
1: 214, person, possibly check will be 520 East Harrison, mainly in closed dumpster, throwing stuff out, speaking to people who aren't there. I'll get you a code one.
0: Okay.
2: Attention County, good check. Erratic driving, McDaniel, Patton, eastbound, blue Ford with the camper shell, driving erratically, passing in the median. V3, Henry David, boy 40.
3: 216, show main road.
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0: T25, 419, disturbance, 2013 North Main Avenue. The male outside screaming and trying to beat the doors.
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1: 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I'm out of service.
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0: 19-7 is stopped. Sounds like a check. Was left being westbound Cherokee from National approximately 5 minutes ago.
1: 19-7.
0: Be 3rd and Spring Court on Gold Yukon, Missouri 14, George Lincoln 26, one time.
1: An old faded red Chevy sedan, license Victor Lincoln 5, Victor 2 boy, driven by a male who's bald, appeared angry like he possibly punched a female in the passenger seat at a stop sign, was ripping his shirt and yelling. Clear 3rd and Spring Court.
2: 214, code 4.
1: 214, I'm clear. 216, I'll show you again.
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4: Central County, good check. National and Cherokee, westbound, a faded red Chevy sedan, Victor Lincoln 5, Victor 2, boy. Male driving the vehicle appeared angry and was tearing his shirt, possibly assaulted a female in the passenger seat. Happened about 5 minutes ago.

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1: Two sixteen, I believe it's now gonna be a past disturbance. 1026 South Bruce. A male is also from the caller's vehicle, has been harassing her, is at her residence. He's leaving in a white Ford Focus, unknown direction on Grand.
0: Okay.

0: Springfield. Southside pending residential, possible residential Berg is Alpha Chi Omega 1031 East Cherry.
1: 213-04.
0: 213, I'm clear. 415, I'll check back in. I'm clear. You can send me towards East Cherry. Battalion 2, Engine 2, Engine 5, Engine 13, Ladder 8, Rescue 1, Tower 2. House on fire near 3106 West Lynn Street. Three houses east of, on the north side of the road. Black smoke coming from the house. Ops 5. 415, I'm clear. 214. Clear, 214, 415, have you ever helped? I'm clear. 1031 East Cherry. Caller's advising no one should be inside. All have moved out. He's hearing someone moving around. I believe they're in the first floor bathroom. My note description.
1: 213. I just cleared. Send me the Cherry call. Code 4 the furthest.
0: I'm clear.
2: Four ten. Unless that's a small building, you can just keep everyone going until we know for sure.
0: I'm clear. The blueprint on the map looks like it's large. Showing all units except Engine 5 and Rescue 1 en route to 3106 West Lynn Street will be three houses east of north side of the road. Black smoke coming from the house. Unable to see if cars are in the driveway. Ops 5.
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0: Units responding to East Cherry. Caller's advising the back door was propped open and the bathroom door is currently locked, and it shouldn't be. Clear. Engine 5 and also Rescue 1 showing you both en route to 3106 West Lynn Street, three houses east of north side of the road.

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2: 216, stack my current. I will be en route to 214, Scott.
3: 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Also, we did get clarification from the caller on your stacked call. She just wanted me to recheck the subject, not any contact.
2: I'm clear on that. Thank you.

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0: 212, I'll get you next available. Gun and assault in the parking lot of Marion Park Apartment, 1745 South Marion. Engine 5. Caller is in apartment B12. There's a couple outside fighting, throwing things around. Male has grabbed a female by the hood.
2: We've been canceled by command. Can you show us back in service?
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1: 212, I'm good.
0: 211.
1: 11.
0: 211, I sent you the call as well, but yes, primary, your subjects involved are female, mixed or black in a pink hoodie, male is now in a Nissan Altima unknown plate, and the female is walking away. I'll take her skin further.
1: 211. 111 to 211. It's going to be the same two I contacted on the previous domestic. I think it's incident number 350. His name is Desarius and her name is Diane.
3: 211, okay.

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2: 1730. I apologize, I'm not near my computer. If you don't mind to do a little research for me, look for Buster Crab Coal Company out of Springfield. Put their number in the call notes for me. I'll contact them later.
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0: 221, 225. Search towards a disturbance at Nichols Park, 1900 West Nichols. Had a male who was possibly intoxicated, threatening children. Arrived in a white Silverado. Subject's a white male, blonde hair, gray hat, gray t-shirt, and blue jeans. Was on the playground by the bench. Was yelling at about 10 children, threatening to break their skateboards.
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1: 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Engine 10, fire outside 1304 East Rosebriar Street. Neighbors at that address have a fire going in the backyard and heavy smoke in the area. Op 6.
2: 493. You put 4 Adam 11 on the south at Jefferson and Grand, and I'm out with them.
0: Copy, Jefferson and Grand.

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0: going to be Monica Johnson, first name Monica, Mike, Ocean, Nora, Ida, Charles, Adam, last name Johnson, James, Ocean, Henry, Nora, Sam, Tom, Ocean, Nora, date of birth April 30th, 2002, OLN, David, 205-14-15-022, white female.
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0: Do you mind calling that number and getting a good contact number that will accept the block number?
1: Affirmative.
0: Preferably manned. I appreciate it.

0: 6542, Johnson is showing valid with a OLN off by one number. All other information is matching the ones.
1: I'm clear. 624 stop.
0: 624.
1: Kansas in water. Maroon Chevy Impala, no plates, unknown. We'll be in the back lot of Paul Mueller.
0: Clear 624, Kansas in water, back lot of Mueller.
2: 1730.
1: Go ahead.
2: 1730, I called the number in the comments. A manager answered and advised that you should be able to reach him on the number in the comments. He advised they get blocked or private numbers all the time.
1: I'm clear. I've attempted multiple times. I'll try it at the office. I appreciate it. Thank you.
2: That's clear.
1: You can show me an HBO currently.
2: Okay.

0: 12-02, traffic's up.
1: 12-02.
0: We're going to be northbound 65, 66.0. It's going to be on a Lincoln, maroon in color, no license plate.
1: Clear 65, northbound 66 mile marker.

0: wife of Sam Henry Adam Robert Paul, first of Adam Nora George Edward Lincoln, middle initial B-boy, date of birth 02-18-1997, Olin Y. Young, 073-065-001, white female, Missouri.
1: How about you, man?
0: 5, L. Lincoln, M. Mary, J. John, 2, L. Lincoln, T. Tom, 2, K. King, E. Edward, L. Lincoln, 07980.
1: Clear.
2: 1721.
1: 221.
3: Good.
2: Go ahead.
1: 225. 1721, I have a juvenile call at 207 South Dennis Avenue.
3: Go ahead.
1: The caller's 13-year-old son has shattered his laptop, breaking the window previously. He's currently in his room on his bed. I'm on the line with him getting further.
2: 221, 225, Chick-fil-A being 3434 West Chestnut Expressway, the Maverick. It's an old van. Windows are all open. There's no adult in the van.
3: Clear.
2: There's 4 small children in the car. It's a metallic van with black and red stripes. No license plate.
3: 221, we're clear. 1726.
1: 1726.
3: You can go to 421, send me that call.
1: Go to 721, you go for it.

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2: Battle for Lincoln's on route 4353.
0: Does the caller want contact?
2: West Forest Ridge for left assist.
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1: 1202.
2: Go ahead.
0: T21, pass out of F, 1629, West Lynn.
1: 1202, I'm showing your subject sharp as valid with no warrants.
2: I'm clear.
1: I'm showing that VIN ending in 7980, coming back, title registration, 28-2019, Lincoln, Springfield. I'm showing an owner of Dina DB out of Dallas County. It's coming back, no stolen.
3: I got me. 6542.
2: Go ahead.
4: Engine 6, smoke in the area, 3301 South State Highway, F. Frank, the Springfield Southwest Treatment Plant. Smoke coming from the area, unable to confirm what's on fire, Op 5.
3: 6542, found property, 3240 West Glenwood.
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0: I'll be in route with
1: 26. Clear. We're at 11th out at Grand and Roanoke on a traffic stop, 9 out level.
0: 493, I'm clear.

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0: Kansas and Atlantic, Boy Boy 2, Henry 9, Edward, White, Dodge, Nitro, unknown.
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0: 624, can I get a return on that flight when you're ready?

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0: 221.
1: Can you pull me a report number with the readback?
0: Case number is 12,915-12915.

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0: 415. 415. 213, 415. Check will being at Aldi. 2820 Sunshine. The white Ford Fiesta with a child and two adults. The child is screaming he doesn't want to get in the car. The adults are trying to get him in it.
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3: You put out a good check for Springfield CNI driver. There was a white Tahoe, no plates, that just drifted around the corner behind me. I took off southbound. It's a side street just east of Kansas Expressway.
1: 214, 414 is logged at McDaniel and Jefferson for a verbal domestic in the parking lot east of possibly 4140's McDaniel. Husband hit the caller's vehicle and started yelling at her. He is on.
2: Clear 624, southbound from Atlantic and Nettleton.
1: Any more trying to get further?
0: Clear.
2: 24.
0: 414, I'm clear. 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

0: 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I think we're going to exchange information.
1: T24, clear.
0: Car sector checks behind driving at Lanigan Nettleton. T12.
2: Go ahead.
0: So, white Tahoe that drifted around the corner with LED brake lights, no plates. County saw it. 212 with past vandalism. Caller's requesting phone contact. Curtis 65 in New Hampshire. White Tahoe last seen southbound.
1: I'm clear. 214.
0: 214.
1: Can we get a better location of my caller on this call, please?
3: Phase 2 is showing 414 McDaniel at the corner of Benton and McDaniel. But maybe see if the call taker can get better.
1: Affirmative.
4: 410, can you put me out on that call as well?
0: 410, please.

0: units in Roger McDaniel and Jefferson, both the Rapid and Phase 2 are showing at four, in the area 414 or 409 East McDaniel.
1: Four ten, probably gonna be out with the female by the parking garage here.
2: 214, same traffic.
0: 214, 410, clear.

0: son attempted suicide by hanging himself in a closet. The caller's a mandated reporter. When she told the son she had to call, he ran away from the home. It's a white male with red hair, green shirt, blue jeans, and a black backpack. Unknown direction of travel. I'm still gathering further.
1: I'm clear.
2: 1500 to

0: 635, that male does own a firearm, and the RP is unsure where it is now, possibly intoxicated.
1: Did the attempt just occur?

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1: Kearney and Boonville, 5 Mary Charles Young, 3-8, Red Silverado, and then.
0: Clear 6:24, Kearney and Boonville.
2: Six Frank 42, show us in the area that chair will be in canvassing.
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0: Republic Medical, the Route 2301, North Stone Falls Boiler Department, 8205, for an individual who has been drinking and wanting to detox.
1: 1707. 220. If you wouldn't make me primary, this should be a case number, please.
0: 220.
2: Reference 425. Will you see if that meets the criteria for a ping, please?
0: 620. Death clear, 1707. Your case number is 833-833.
1: Now, clear, both of you, back in.
0: That's clear.

Attention South Side units, good check, CNI information, US 65, James River, white Dodge Ram pickup, no plates, appear to attempt to run people off the road, driver was a white male, blasting southbound 65 from James River, we're notifying Christian County as well.

0: sorry, I meant to get north side, but on 430, can you see if Willard SROs can get a location for that?
1: Oh, I'm clear. I was looking at that as well.
0: Thank you.

0: Attention County, good check. CNI driver Sunset and Fort. Small gray Buick, no plates, southbound with hazards on. People inside appear to be arguing, driving or 605.
1: Go ahead.
0: 605, could you review 146 and advise?
2: Attention South units, good check, CNI, possible rolling disturbance, Sunset and Fort, Sunset and Fort.
3: T-24.
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1: 605, you can confirm the confirmation.
2: Caller advising a small gray Buick with no plates was driving southbound with the hazards on. People inside appeared to be arguing and the vehicle swerved back and forth. Possibly ran a red Audi off the road. Small gray Buick was last seen westbound.
0: Clear 605.
1: 46.
2: Sunset and Fort.
3: T-24, T-26, check full being approximate location 972 North Cleveland Avenue.
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1: 24 clear. 26 clear. Clinton, current.
0: Attention County, good check, possible DWI 3358 West Montclair. A brown 1991 Honda Accord, black windows, black wheels, left the location, driven by male, is intoxicated, white male, blonde, dark shirt, tan pants, unknown direction of travel.
3: Sounds like a check from 3358 West Montclair, brown 91 Honda Accord with black windows, black wheels, rather left this location in Big County, intoxicated, unknown direction of travel.

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0: I'm clear on the update on 425. 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
1: Clear, Tony.
2: Two Tony, I'm on 220, force call. Go for it again, you hear it.
1: 226-4-4.
0: 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G25, roadway open.
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0: 603. You can show me in service. I'll be good to over two civilian riders.
2: Two twenty-five.
0: Clear 603.
2: Just show me at agency assist. Yeah, with green texture. Kansas Atlantic, I'll stop.
1: Clear 25. Battalion 1, Engine 1, Engine 7, Engine 10, Ladder 3, Ladder 9, Rescue 1, building fire at 2072 East Bennett Street, possible apartment 20, ashtray was smoking and started flaming on Ops 5. 1510.

0: I have a trouble being involving a juvenile.
1: Stratford Brush A1, medical emergency at US 65 and State Highway C Charles, eastbound on State Highway C Charles, under a road sign that has no name on it. Caller seeing possibly a body. And looks, just sees a crumpled cup and some belongings on Op 3.
0: The only information we have is the name of Kennedy Black. If I may go to Willard Schools, we can't locate any other information involving this individual. Do you have a way that you can contact an SRO or any way that you can possibly locate the juvenile?
2: 1632. I'm here on scene at middle school. What's the call?
3: 676. Go ahead.
0: 1632. It's for a juvenile by the name of Kennedy Black.
1: All Springfield units showing you en route to the Rosewood Village Apartments, Building B as in boy, possible apartment 20 for building fire, ashtray that started flaming. Caller's seeing this from her home in Briarwood, Op 5.
4: Dispatch, Battalion 83.
0: She's suicidal. All we have is her name and a phone number, and that she goes to Willard Schools.
3: 676, check will being 65, State Highway. See Charles.
1: Traffic Battalion 83.
3: Eastbound. Phase 2 shows just east of the intersection on the southeast corner.
2: What was the first name again?
4: Add me to that calling home in route.
0: First name is Kennedy. King Edward, Nora, Nora, Edward, David, Young.
3: RP sees a crumpled coat and some belongings. Unsure if there's anybody inside the coat.
2: I'm clear. And is this juvenile believed to be here on property?
3: We do have a full response in route. Caller's in a black Dodge Avenger.
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0: Negative. 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
1: Engine 7 been in command on Ops 5.
0: 212 past asphalted, Mercy. They're requesting you contact dispatch upon arrival so they can meet you at the room. When you arrive, I can contact them.
5: I'm good.
0: First, I could check disturbance, 1923 East Kearney, Walmart. The dark gray Toyota sedan, plate beginning at 671. Plate. Male is yelling at a female. The people is a passenger side window that is smashed and deep covering the window. So a male with a beard and a female white, unknown for the description.

0: 16-11. 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
2: 1632. 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
0: Grant Turner. See me on a silver and color Ford sedan. Robert Lincoln 7. Adam 6. Mary.
1: Clear Grant Turner.
0: 211 code 1.
1: 211 code 1. Jefferson M.D.
3: 216, send me that.
1: 216, okay.

0: 213.
1: Are you showing me available?
0: 213, affirmative.
1: Okay. Will you put me on admin status?
0: 213 and clear admin status. Two fourteen. 676,
2: I'm out. 211,
0: I'm clear. 214.
2: Question 76. Good. 414. 211, a person.
0: 214, check person in 943 South Kimbrew. 211.
2: 214, I'm clear.
1: 414, I'm clear.
2: T-14, I believe this is going to be the same individual I've checked on several times today. Chris Schribner.
0: 1611.
3: Last name Sanchez. Sam Adam Nora Charles Henry Edward Zebra. First name's Kathleen King Adam Tom Henry Lincoln Edward Ever Nora. Main initial M for Mary. Date of birth would be 5-5 of 82, be a white female, Missouri driver license number of x-ray 182130010.
0: Hi.
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3: Okay.
0: 214, I thought it was possibly the same male. 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Can you repeat us your name?
2: That's clear. Also, go check the area.
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2: 414, I'm clear.
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5: Okay. 212, I'm arriving. Do they want me at the ER or somewhere else?
0: 212, they're advising at the room. It's 62096 C. Charles. I'm going to call their dispatch and see. I'll send them towards the ER for you.
5: 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Thank you.

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0: 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Edward Tom Dayton, 1416.
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2: This is 1611, you can show myself. And 1610, back in with a report.
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0: Okay.
2: Good.
3: .635 first ping is showing Catalpa in Maine with an 827 meter radius.
2: Clear,
1: thank you.
4: I'm not at mercy. I might lose service at some point.
1: You can send me 451.
0: 212, clear. 220.
1: 605, can you put that out to Springfield as well?
3: Clear 605.
1: 493, I'm out with 523.
0: 493, clear.
3: 224, speak 439.
0: 224, clear.

0: 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Yeah. Silver colored sedan with the Mazda. I know.
1: Clear 603, High and Lion.
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1: 220, I've been looking at it. Go ahead and send it to me. That's the same one we just had a minute ago, right?
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1: 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Sunshine, Kansas. I'm clear. Send it to me and I'll check it.
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0: 676. Ted? Six animal call 13 and Farm Road 102 northbound. Unsure of crossroad. Approximately 3 miles out of Springfield, south of the landfill. RP struck a deer. Deer's in the roadway, still alive. Caller's in a silver Chevy pickup on scene.
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